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It's the Late Night Rock Sesh kicking off with Toxicity from System of a Down. How's it going? Alexa here, and welcome to your Wednesday night. Let's get this thing rolling with the newest from Beartooth called Free. Stick around. Artist Spotlight coming up on deck. Don't go anywhere. Got the

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7: Scattered showers and thunderstorms expected for our Wednesday afternoon and evening. Good news is no severe weather is anticipated with these, but we could see some rumbles of thunder, some lightning, and some localized heavy rainfall. With your News Channel 20 Storm Team Forecast, I'm meteorologist Darren Leeds.
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And tonight we're looking at Motionless and White featuring Skylar Grey on R.I.P. Upcoming album Decades drop in July 17th, and you can bet that is on there. The song captures the weight of a lover's heartbreak carved into a headstone with haunting emotion. 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

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You really can't make this stuff up. I'm hosting the Levitt Amp Music Series tomorrow night, and we've had a couple last-minute changes. Both of the scheduled acts had to cancel because of unforeseen circumstances, but thankfully the show is still on. They've made a last-minute pivot and booked Chicago-based Gizay to headline Thursday night. Come hang out with me. It's going to be a free night of live music, family fun, and ASL interpreter will be on site so everyone can enjoy the show. The Levitt Amp Music Series back for 2026 with free concerts every Thursday through the end of July at 4th and Jackson, downtown Springfield, right next to the Governor's Mansion. I'll see you there.

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getting reckless on this Wednesday with When I Wake Up on 92.7 WQLZ. 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
8: Scattered showers and thunderstorms expected for our Wednesday afternoon and evening. Good news is no severe weather is anticipated with these, but we could see some rumbles of thunder, some lightning, and some localized heavy rainfall. With your News Channel 20 Storm Team Forecast, I'm meteorologist Darren Leeds.
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be coming from Billy Morrison featuring Sully Erna on 92.7 WQLZ. You heard Billy Morrison on the Cutting Edge Countdown not long ago, and Cutter's got another huge guest lined up this Sunday. I know who it is, but I'm not telling you. You'll have to tune in and find out for yourself. Yeah, I'm going to be like that. I'll give you one hint. If you're in your 30s like me, think back to high school. Think emo. That's all you're getting. Catch the Cutting Edge Countdown this Sunday, 10 a.m. Cutter counts down the top 21 rock songs in the country. 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

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That was the funeral portrait on 92.7 WQLZ. You're hanging out with Alexa during the late night rock session. I appreciate you spending your evening with me. 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

you follow from Evanescence. 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
5: Scattered showers and thunderstorms expected for our Wednesday afternoon and evening. Good news is no severe weather is anticipated with these, but we could see some rumbles of thunder, some lightning, and some localized heavy rainfall. With your News Channel 20 Storm Team Forecast, I'm meteorologist Darren Lee.
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Brain Dead from Papa Roach featuring Toby Morse on that one. It's 92.7 WQLZ, and if you're feeling a little brain dead from all the doom scrolling, you are not alone, but there is a better way to spin that screen time. 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

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And honestly, you will not want to go home after tomorrow's Levitt Amp Music Series. I'm hosting, and it's shaping up to be a great night downtown. We've had a few schedule change-ups, but the show goes on, and you can now look forward to Chicago-based band Gazay taking the stage. It's all ages, totally free, with family-friendly activities, vendors, food trucks, and an ASL interpreter on site, so everyone can be a part of the experience. If you're coming out, come say hey. I'll be hosting and hanging out, and I want to see you tomorrow at the Levitt Amp Music Series.

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And speaking of things you'll want to take down on your calendar, new on Q-Fest is locked in for July 24th at Weeble's Bar and Grill. 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
6: Scattered showers and thunderstorms expected for our Wednesday afternoon and evening. Good news is no severe weather is anticipated with these, but we could see some rumbles of thunder, some lightning, and some localized heavy rainfall. With your News Channel 20 Storm Team Forecast, I'm meteorologist Darren Lee.
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New Autumn Kings, Gone, Gone, Gone on 92.7 WQLZ. But we're not going anywhere just yet. I'm going to hang out a little more with you guys during the late night rock session. Be selfish with my time because, let's be honest, this is work, but it doesn't always feel like it. I'm just lucky to be doing it with you guys every single night. Up next goes From the Pinnacle to the Pit. Stay right here.

the newest from Foo Fighters, Asking for a Friend. 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Don't wait on this one, though, guys. Seriously, these shows have a way of sneaking up on you, and nobody wants to be the one left scrambling last minute. Shinedown live at the Illinois State Fair grounds. That's August 23rd, presented by 92.7 WQLZ, and they're going to have openers from Ashes to New. Yay! We'll see you out there for a full night of rock and roll.

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Up next, there is a band that Ryan took a little too literally when he went to see them. So literally, in fact, that he took the song title of this next track and had it signed by the band. I'll let you connect the dots on that one, but stick around. You'll get it in a second.

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7: Scattered showers and thunderstorms expected for our Wednesday afternoon and evening. Good news is no severe weather is anticipated with these, but we could see some rumbles of thunder, some lightning, and some localized heavy rainfall. With your News Channel 20 Storm Team Forecast, I'm meteorologist Darren Lee.
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new from the Hugh and Johnny Hawkins from Nothing More called Lost Soul, 92.7 WQLZ. Up next, some Shinedown. Like I said just a little bit earlier, we're really fired up to have them headlining the Illinois State Fair Grandstand August 23rd with openers From Ashes to New. 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So tell me, what Shinedown song are you most excited to hear live? 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And right now is Bully.

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Static on the airwaves, not literally, but, you know, from Sleep Theory. 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We got just a little more time together tonight, so let's keep the energy up the right way. And what better way to do that than a riot from 3 Days Grace? Stay right here.

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0: Twisting the Knife, it's new Ice Nine Kills featuring McKenna Grace on 92.7 WQLZ. Thank you for being here with me tonight. You could have been anywhere else, and you chose to hang out here with me. I appreciate you. Meet me back tomorrow, 7 p.m., and we'll do it all over again with the Late Night Rock Sesh. Until then, stay loud, my friends.
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1: I hate you for all the sacrifices you made for me. 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I hate you for never

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4: I wake up every morning with my head up in a daze. I'm not sure if I should say this, but I'll say it anyway. 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
1: What power-up would you choose? 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
2: We did poker. 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
4: stuff like that. 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
1: Yeah. He didn't. He didn't do that. I work in music.
4: Yeah.
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1: 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And it allows you to listen wherever you want and get the notifications when we're playing Dumber Than the Show trivia, and that's the way we do it. Free Beer, Hot Wings, Steve Kelly, Maitland. Part two in the report, minding your own business when all of a sudden free ice from the sky. That's a very happy way to look at this little bit of a scary story.
2: New at six, scary moments in Whittier where a huge chunk of ice fell through the ceiling of a home, but where did it come from?
3: One L.A. County supervisor is calling on the Federal Aviation Administration to investigate after flight data revealed a plane was passing through the area at the very same time. Our Marco de Robles is here with new details on this bizarre story, Mark.
4: Yeah, Liz and David, this was not a small piece of ice. It was a big block that caused, honestly, a lot of damage. And now L.A. County Supervisor Janice Hahn is calling for the FAA to investigate. Her office releasing these photos this afternoon. You can see the big block of ice and the major hole left in the roof of the Whittier home. In fact, there were several pieces. The incident happened Friday. Luckily, no one hurt as the block of ice landed on the couch. The man renting the space was napping in another room.
5: Dude.
6: Yeah,
5: that's big.
6: It looked like about a foot across.
1: It is. Smashed through the roof, smashed through the drywall and the ceiling.
4: Mm. We went to the home today. You can see now that the gaping hole has been patched up. The owner of the home, who also lives on property, says that she submitted a formal complaint to the FAA, and she's now saving the ice in a freezer bag for the investigation.
1: Yeah, like Joe Dirt. Yeah. Holding his ice poop.
6: Tested. Tested what's in that ice.
7: We definitely want to know what it consists of and if it's going to affect our health. We understand if it is an airplane or something of the fact that we understand why it happens, because even right now, as we're speaking, there's a plane flying over us and, it's scary.
4: She also said for whatever reason that ice, it smelled pretty bad.
5: I wonder why.
6: Yeah, probably not a toilet clumplet at all.
4: She mentioned their health. They're somewhat concerned that they touched the ice, not knowing what it really consisted of. Supervisor Hahn is hoping
1: that's kind of on you.
6: That's the point. Yeah.
1: It shouldn't fall through your roof, but they didn't say, touch it right now or your house explodes.
5: Are you siding with the airline?
1: On that part, not on the rest.
6: What if it's not from an airliner, though? What if they test it and it's undetermined?
5: Alien.
6: What if? I want to believe.
4: And the investigation will lead to the FAA taking whatever steps necessary to prevent something like that from happening again.
1: Like making planes wear diapers.
5: Yeah. That's poop ice. Mm-hmm. Definitely poop ice.
6: Probably. It's got a little bit of a brownish tinge to it. But it could have been from somebody's backyard trebuchet. You just don't know.
1: Yeah. How you gotta get to the bottom of this? Yeah, air traffic control in Washington, D.C. got annoyed with a couple of pilots.
6: This is so weird.
1: It is.
6: But when I first heard this story, I didn't believe. I thought this is just one of those dumb internet things that didn't really happen because it's so dumb.
1: Yeah. Because before the audio was released, you read about it, and that is a bunch of pilots started meowing and barking over the radio while dealing with air traffic control. And this is the moment frustration was reached.
8: Meow. You guys, you need to be professional pilots.
9: Meow, meow, meow, meow.
8: This is why you still fly an RJ.
6: this is why you still fly an RJ.
1: Regional jet.
6: And not like a big one.
1: The sad meow.
8: Meow. It was funny the first 5 minutes. Pretty big Ritalin dose you missed.
6: Funny the first 5 minutes.
1: I mean, that's pretty clear. You're being annoying.
10: Yeah.
1: You're being a problem.
6: Yeah.
1: Back in a moment. It is the Free Beer and Hot Wings Show.

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1: Free Beer Hot Wings, Steve Kelly and Maitland. 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So you remember those two identical twins that are engaged, or are they married now?
2: I believe they're engaged.
1: They're engaged to the same man, and they're the most ridiculous identical twins, where like they finish each other's sentences. And
2: yeah, I think that don't remember them, just this picture of them will make you remember them.
1: Yeah, from TLC. Mm-hmm. They're ridiculous. But they finally got asked the question everybody wants to know. They were on some talk show somewhere. And
2: I think this is just from the show.
1: It is?
2: Yeah.
1: Oh, they're in the other clip, they're on a talk show of some sort. Yeah.
3: We just think we're one person. We just think we're one person. Sorry. You name it, we do everything alike.
1: Wait. Oh, come on. The other one's miming vacuum?
4: This is ridiculous. This isn't real. Nobody's this goofy.
1: It's reality TV. Of course it's real.
2: You think TLC would lie to you?
1: Yeah, it's called the Learning Channel. That's what that stands for.
4: I mean, I am learning. You're right. I'm sure she does mirror her sister with the vacuuming motions while holding no wand.
3: When we're vacuum cleaning, if I do it for 5 minutes, she needs to do it for 5 minutes. Whatever she's doing, I'm mimicking the move in the same movement. Mm. So we're doing the same pace, so we know we're identical.
5: Oh,
3: and
5: that after.
1: Why do they hold the other's hair while they vacuum?
4: Unnecessary. But, I mean, it might be a very powerful vacuum. They don't want their hair getting sucked up in the hole.
2: Yeah, it's long hair.
4: Yeah.
3: Obsessing on being identical is how we live our life.
6: It's like so much work.
1: Yeah.
6: Actually, more work mime vacuuming than
1: it's a wasted life.
4: They seem like annoying clones from a sci-fi movie. Like if something went wrong and they're identical like that, and you go, oh my God.
1: Where the antagonist would constantly be rolling their eyes at their stupid drone. Yeah. You know,
4: somebody hit the clone button accidentally twice.
6: Or we have this task we need to do. Thank God there's three of us, but two of them are stuck doing the same thing.
1: Yes.
2: Like the program didn't quite take when it was uploaded to their brain.
3: We wouldn't have it any other way. To this day, we wouldn't have it any other way.
7: The thing I love about them is they are who they are. They're not afraid to show it. They're not afraid to be who they are and do what they do. You know?
6: Pervert. Definitely.
1: I mean, he is a pervert.
4: Well, definitely.
1: That's weird thing.
6: Yeah.
1: Do you have the clip from when they're on the talk show?
2: I thought that this was the only clip. There's a little bit more.
1: Okay.
2: Oh, okay. Now it's getting sexy.
4: Oh, yeah.
3: What was your reaction when we asked you we wanted to share you? How did you feel?
7: I thought it was a big joke. I thought you were just teasing and...
3: Didn't you think we were serious?
7: No. I thought you were just...
3: Flirting or teasing or having fun.
7: Yeah, a bit of a flirt.
3: We'd never said that to anyone, but you.
2: What a life.
1: I don't know if there's cursing in it, so...
2: I'm sure there's not.
1: But they were on a talk show discussing bedtime routine.
2: Oh, I didn't see that part.
1: It looks like an ad, in your defense.
2: Okay.
1: It very much looks like an ad.
6: That's just so strange. I mean, I get that they're so committed to being alike and being the same person that for him, it's probably not really like he's with two people unless they're sitting on either side of him like they were at the end of that clip. But
1: I don't know. I don't see how they'd be fun to hang out with.
6: No.
1: Right?
4: I mean, no.
1: I'm not trying to be mean or anything. It seems awful and tedious.
4: No. A rendezvous in the bedroom might be fun, but after that, you're right. I would want to escape.
1: More next. It is the Free Beer and Hot Wings. 92.7 WQLZ, the rock station.
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1: We talked about those most identical twins. And turns out Steve and I each submitted stories, so he pulled the one from the one he submitted, and I was waiting for the one I submitted, and neither of us knew the other one existed. Just to give you the backstory. I know, you're very excited about these things. Ooh, how the sausage is made. No one cares. Anyway. This is them on a talk show of some sort. I don't know what country they're from, and I don't know what talk show this is.
2: They sound like they're from Australia.
1: That's what I keep
2: like
1: thinking.
2: Or like New Zealand or something. Yeah, I'm not sure.
3: Are you both in the bed when you're having sex?
4: Yes.
5: Yeah.
4: And that's it. that's all we're saying.
5: I'm going to ask this, and we're all adults.
6: How do you ask? Like, do you touch each other?
1: Right?
6: Like, are you into incest?
1: This guy's like, I don't want to be a creep, but there's no way to ask.
6: Yeah, you have to ask.
5: Is one of you, Alexa?
7: Don't worry, guys, we've got our best man for the job here.
5: So, Anna, you couldn't have a sleep, and Lucy said to Ben, let's not wake Anna up. She's had a
4: that
5: big day.
4: That will never happen.
8: No.
4: There's no jealousy in the relationship. If Ben will kiss Anna, he'll kiss me, Lucy. There's never been jealousy from day one.
9: What about who goes first?
4: Hey?
9: Does it matter who goes first?
4: No.
5: We've got a photo of the
8: Ben
5: three of you together.
8: Exhausted.
5: We need to see a photo of the three of them.
8: Yes, please.
5: There's a photo of the three of them.
8: I bet Ben looks tired.
10: Oh. and what's Ben's twin up to?
2: He's a twin as well. He's a twin too. Okay.
4: He's
6: not a pervert.
11: Okay, so he's into this.
6: So yeah. Ben's brother's normal.
7: Give us some insight. Why is it important to you that you are also with the same person that your sister's with?
4: Because we're never apart.
8: It's so much easier.
4: And Ben accepts us. He doesn't mind that we dress alike, want to be together. He just doesn't judge us.
9: But what if he does something wrong and you're both?

0: telling him off.
1: We always have each other's back. There's always two against one.
2: His impression of them is pretty. Because that's what it starts to sound like.
3: It does.
4: That's scary.
5: Double the love, double the attention.
6: You both have been very happy.
5: We are.
6: And you're happy with Ben.
5: Yes. Of 8 years now.
6: So have you ever watched a movie apart?
5: Never.
1: Wow. Like if she needs to go to the toilet, well, I have to go at the same time.
5: Because we eat and drink the same. Yeah. We shower together.
1: Everything.
5: We're just never apart.
3: That's insane. It's insane.
7: Yeah, I don't.
2: Like, they're broken.
3: Yeah, I mean, like, they can't even be in a different room at the same time. Like, everything they do together. That's, they might as well be conjoined, except they're not. Like, they don't have to have the burden of being in the same place at the same time all the time.
2: I bet conjoined twins look at them and go, y'all are weird.
3: Yes.
7: I feel like these girls, like, learned how to twin from watching porn.
8: Well, either that or I don't think that their parents did them any favors growing up.
3: No, definitely not. They're sisters who have sex with one another. It's incest. That's wrong.
8: Yep.
3: If it was twin boy and girl, it'd be pretty gross, too. Mm-hmm. So this is no different.
7: Yeah,
3: they're weird. They're weirdos.
9: I mean, when you're conjoined, you don't have a choice, right? So that's mind-bending anyway because those are two people conjoined. They're not. So as you stated earlier, Freebeer, I think, or Hot Wings, this is a choice they're making. They're in bed together. Mm-hmm. At that point, involve a third person, bring another pervert into the mix, I guess. But you can't dodge those questions.
2: Right.
9: And they're going to happen because you're talking about having sex with the same dude at the same time. Like, you have threesomes with your sibling.
2: Blew. Yeah,
9: I wouldn't do that with any of my brothers, you know? Like, no thanks.
2: Thanks for clearing that up. I don't think anyone was suggesting you would.
9: Yeah, really? I mean, nobody else with siblings in here said they wouldn't, so I just had to be the one.
8: But if you had to pick.
9: No, absolutely not.
3: We all know it's Michael.
2: What would be the two ends of the spit you would pick?
9: No.
2: Who's the apple?
9: No, I'm not sword fighting with my brothers. We're not doing that. That's so weird. That is so weird. If I had a sister, I wouldn't do that. Like, that is so weird.
2: Thanks for clarifying that, too.
9: But there were girls in my school who were, like, hot, and they were sisters. And I keep looking at you, Maitland, sorry, because you and all your sisters are so pretty. I'm like, surely guys were, like, trying to get with both of you and at the same time.
10: To clarify, I also wouldn't do that.
9: Yeah, I know you wouldn't.
2: Y'all don't have to say those things.
9: Yeah, but
2: as a guy, I would have no interest in that. Like, if I met two hot sisters and they were both coming on to me, I would be like, it's weird. You two are sisters. You shouldn't be into each other.
10: But having, like, two at the same time, like, maybe you bang one sister and then a couple months later you get the other, and then you wear that as a badge of honor. But it's
2: okay, maybe that.
10: But not having them both at the same time.
2: But no, well, first of all, either they're there and they're both ignoring each other, so it's weird because then it's like you're taking turns at a deli counter. Or B, they're into each other, also really weird. Then you're like, how often do they do this? They're doing incest, and I'm here. What does that make me? A weirdo. Yeah, these are all problems.
9: Ugh. The feeling I'm feeling right now is wrong.
3: Mm-hmm. Yeah.
9: I don't like it.
3: I might feel different if I thought they were better looking.
9: Really?
3: I still couldn't be in a relationship with twins. But
9: yeah,
3: like a one-nighter when I was younger or whatever, and you're never going to see them again. Well, I'd still shrivel up. It wouldn't matter. Honestly, it wouldn't matter if they were sisters or they had never met one another or they were from different continents. It wouldn't matter. I'd still go, this is too much.
8: I'm afraid.
3: This is overload. I have to go.
2: Back in a moment, it is the Free Beer and Hot Wings. 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
2: Hello.
1: Roommates in college. Now it's been a few minutes since we've been working together. Steve joined us in 2009. Kelly, celebrating the 7th anniversary of her first day last week. Maitland joined us off and on for a decade. Tommy, year 2. Well, no, middle of year 3. Let's get to the Free Beer and Hot Wings report now. Let's start with this. I don't know this Irish influencer's name, but we've played clips from him, and every time we do, I like it.
3: It's got to be like Lucky McFarlane. Right?
1: Right? Something like that. But here he is this time talking about the Irish plans to colonize the moon.
4: They're saying we're going to start colonizing the moon by 2030, and the Irish have never got to colonize anything before. It's our turn. So they're going to start landing habitats that people can live on. NASA, I present to you Mooney's Irish Bar. You're up there on the moon with your little astronaut suit on you. You're feeling lonely. It's time to get pissed. NASA, feel free to get in touch if you need any further information.
5: That guy's voice is amazing. Didn't he do like fast food reviews
6: Taco
5: or something?
6: Bell. It was Taco when Bell, Ireland got their first Taco Bell, he was talking about how excited he was about it. And then when it finally opened, I think he was the first person to be able to go inside and order.
5: Oh, that guy's awesome.
6: Because he called it like a quesatilla. Yeah.
1: More footage has been released of Tiger Woods and his arrest.
7: There's more?
3: I was going to say, God, there was like 40 minutes of it.
1: In this case, it's apparently his longtime, I think, business manager or somebody who showed up to try to help usher through the situation. And Tiger only needs his sticks out of the car. And turns out the police officers are pretty stoked to get to see his putter.
8: Your cell phone's got his phone.
9: He carries a zip on that.
8: Right. Is your wallet and things in the car? Or you got it?
10: Okay. You got it also. Other than the clubs, is there anything else in there that you absolutely need at the moment?
11: No, just the sticks.
10: Okay. Just the sticks, okay.
11: The sticks in the golf bag.
8: Right, because there's loose ones.
11: A bunch of other sticks I don't need.
10: I'll just get a ball.
11: In the bag, I do.
10: Yeah. It's only minus the putter, right?
8: Yeah.
10: Not the putter, okay.
1: It's funny.
3: It's so funny because he was driving while intoxicated.
1: The putter is the one that he won 14 of his 15 majors with.
10: Is that putter just the one that you've taken with you your career?
11: I've won 14 majors with it.
10: Oh, with that putter?
11: Yeah.
8: Wow. Yeah, it's since 99.
1: How's bragging camp?
10: Well, didn't call you the goat for nothing, man.
1: We're taking this seriously.
3: Yeah, I mean, your car's just on its side.
5: I'm sure anyone else would have gotten the same exact treatment.
8: At one club, there's only one other club that's won more majors than that individual club. Jack had won, or something.
1: Thank you.
3: Okay. All right.
1: Tiger Woods, personal manager for the factoid.
3: Yeah.
10: Are you golfing in the Masters this year?
8: Hoping to.
1: Seems unlikely.
5: This is a different shot where one of the cops is going through, or I guess it might be the manager that's going through his bag to get the one club out.
10: Got the one?
8: Yeah.
10: Can I look at it?
8: Yeah.
10: That's a piece of history right there, huh?
8: Yeah, see how many.
10: Oh my God.
8: Got three.
10: Look at this, D.
8: You have a wear mark on the putter?
1: Hey, did you guys process the guy that nearly killed some people? No, we're looking at his putter.
3: Yeah, I probably would, too.
5: I mean, I would, too. I think I'd also be very, very aware that I was being recorded,
3: that there are, like, 9 body cams all over the place. Yes. Everyone's got one.
1: And because you're interested in the putter, people will be interested in the footage, and everyone will see it.
5: Maybe just treat him like any other person.
3: Well, but most people aren't that interesting. I mean, let's face it. If you want better treatment, be more interesting.
1: Guess who's retained an attorney, a personal injury attorney, the person who is the victim of this crime?
5: That is not surprising.
1: I mean, if you have to get hit by someone else's car, let it be this one.
3: I thought that person wasn't in any way hurt at all. I thought he clipped the trailer.
1: Well,
5: that could be very, very traumatizing.
1: Yeah, probably lost the ability to have sex.
3: Probably can't enjoy the taste of a pickle anymore.
1: Can't sleep. Yeah. Everything's bad.
3: Yeah, it's terrible. Oh, no. Nightmares.
1: We're live in the O'Reilly Auto Parts studios. 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
1: Hello, it's the Free Beer and Hot Wing Show. I'm Free Beer, one of the hosts. And something you don't realize, there's a lot of things that you realize when you get older that you couldn't have realized before that because there was, you know, whatever, there weren't opportunities to do that. Like when you see your friend's kids and you realize how much they look like your friend.
2: Mm-hmm.
3: Yeah. Some of them, yeah.
1: Like it's like a, like, no wonder teachers that taught at our school for a long time used to call some of my friends by their mom's or dad's names because they look just like them. But no, that's not. But the latest one is I'm uncomfortable with other people's aging in some cases where they make me uncomfortable. And the one that I saw this morning was Matthew Broderick, TV's Ferris Bueller, who's been lots of different places.
4: Yeah.
1: Now, he looks probably great for his age. I don't even know his age. But he makes me uncomfortable to see him because I still want him to look like Ferris Bueller, not the guy who was in...
3: Mm-hmm.
1: You know, that movie with Jennifer Lawrence where he played the dad of the nerdy kid or whatever he's in now.
2: It is a weird moment in time when the people that you grew up watching as teenagers who played teenagers mm-hmm. are now mm-hmm. playing parents and grandparents
1: yes.
2: on shows
1: yeah.
2: and
1: yes.
2: movies. It's like, oh no, that's me.
1: That's what it is. It's holding the mirror up. That's why I don't like it. But
4: It's like that feeling you get when you realize that you are older than every professional athlete.
1: Yeah.
4: In like all of the major sports leagues.
1: And Steven,
4: by years.
1: In another decade, you'll be older than most of the coaches.
4: Yeah.
1: Except for the ones that are hanging on, but those aren't as common anymore.
3: Yeah, that's always a weird feeling.
4: I don't like that at all.
1: Mm-mm.
3: Yeah, when you realize you're older than everybody who plays any sport anywhere.
1: Let's go back to the main point. Matthew Broderick looks weird, and it's his fault.
3: Yeah, so basically actors should act until they're about 40 and disappear forever.
1: Yes, and only appear behind a young-looking avatar because AI makes everything stupid.
3: Yeah, I feel that the same way with Ben Stiller. Ben Stiller is my Matthew Broderick.
1: Hmm.
3: Because he looks old.
1: He does?
3: Like, oh, yeah. When you see him at the Knicks games and stuff, he looks old now.
4: He looks
2: smash.
4: Good, though.
3: I'm not saying he looks so bad, but he isn't like the Ben Stiller show Ben Stiller anymore. He's not Something About Mary Ben Stiller. He's 65-year-old Ben Stiller.
4: Yeah, when you see clips from There's Something About Mary, I mean, he looks like a baby in that movie.
3: Yeah.
5: He's still, though, one of those people that, like, my friends That's and true. I, when we see a hot guy walk by, they'll get far enough away, but then you just go, Dad? That's how we signal to each other that a Stone Cold Fox just walked by.
1: Stone Cold Fox.
3: Good morning, I'm Hot Wings with a hot take.
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3: If you don't know what clinical group you belong to, just wait long enough and they'll invent a new term to describe you. Like what happened to me yesterday when I discovered the term introvert, and I go, huh, don't feel like the terms introvert or extrovert exactly fit your personality? You always feel like an outsider more broadly? You may align more with the newer label introvert. I go, oh boy, okay, this is going to be me. The term describes individuals who are ultra-independent social observers who exhibit empathy and enjoy deep individual connections but lack the ability or interest in belonging to social groups.
1: Wow.
3: I go, yep, I guess I'm an introvert. I always described myself as an extroverted introvert.
2: Yeah. Now there's just a new word
3: and
2: for
3: now
2: it.
3: Now there's just a new word for
1: yeah.
3: it. So if you don't have a word for you, just wait a minute.
1: I think I might be that thing too.
3: Mm-hmm.
1: Well,
3: probably.
1: Except for having interest in other people. I don't.
3: Except the empathy part.
1: Oh, no. I'm a psychopath. That's what I just described.
5: Well, in Hot Wings, it's always funny when they do come out with those new terms because, yeah, you have about a week to enjoy, like, wow, there's finally a word for how I feel.
3: Mm-hmm.
5: And then in about 6 months, everybody is going to be going around being like, I'm an introvert.
3: Oh, yeah.
5: No, I'm an optogonobavert. And you're like, why are you changing these now? And, like, just trying to force it because you need a label for something.
3: Yeah. You do get that. I everybody I know has at some point suffered OCD
5: mm-hmm.
3: or is an empath.
5: Yes.
3: Or
5: the least empathetic person you know describes themselves as an empath.
3: Generally speaking, yeah, that's true. people who are like, God, I just, you know, I know how people feel. And I'm like, man, you don't know how I feel.
1: Can't seem to see me withering away right in front of you.
3: Pretty wild.
5: Every person who's been told something they didn't necessarily want to hear has been gaslit.
3: Yes. Oh, yeah. Stop gaslighting me. I'm just telling you, what?
5: Just being honest, and it's kind of hurting your feelings.
3: Yeah, that's not gaslighting. That's true. You're right.
1: Don't gaslight the gaslighters. What was it? Octagonomavert?
3: Otrovert.
5: Otrovert.
1: No, the one Maitland said.
3: Oh.
5: Octagonomapiavert.
1: Yeah. Yeah. Pretty soon you'll be octamonagapiaverting maxing.
5: Ooh.
1: And then what are you going to do then? Talk to everyone while talking to no one at the same time.
5: A hole just opens in the universe and we all fall in.
1: Yes.
2: That word makes me feel like you like to have sex with shapes or something.
1: It does. Yeah. It does feel like a geometry pervert.
2: I'm super into octagons. Yeah. Can't explain it. Just make me want to touch myself. Mm-hmm.
1: Guys, we're going to take a trip back in time. We're going to go time maxing. Gross. We're going to go back to 1982 with Steve's forebearers. A lady from who had to be from right down the street from Steve, who says computers, was welcomed on TV, even though she looks like an angry librarian.
3: Okay.
1: To tell everyone about the new computers and the things they could do in your home in 1982.
3: Okay.
1: If you just had an extra $1 trillion. That's next. It is the Free Beer and Hopping Show.

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1: Later this hour, Dumber Than the Show Trivia Revisited. 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So 1982, this Channel 7 News New York report about this new thing in homes, computers. This is news anchor Storm Field.
2: Oh, my God.
1: Now, listen, when someone named Freebeer tells you that Storm Field is that guy's real name, you know it is not true. No one's named Storm Field.
3: He is so perfectly 80s.
4: Have you been thinking about buying a home computer? With Christmas and Hanukkah just a few months away, your children, and maybe some older children, may have already put them on their most wanted lists. There is plenty to think about before you buy a home computer, and consumer counselor Phyllis Eliasberg is here to give you a look at what you could buy, or what you should buy, or what you shouldn't buy.
2: Of course, her name is Phyllis Eliasberg.
1: And she's there to talk about tech, and she is everyone's grandma. Uh-huh.
2: Yeah, she's got that classic grandma haircut that's nothing but curls in the shape of a helmet.
5: She's probably 45.
2: Probably.
6: Well, you know, Storm, you see those ads all over the place. It seems everybody is interested now in home computers. Well, so far...
2: She might not even be 45.
1: I was going to say, how old do you think she really is? Because it's hard, because she's wearing a Davenport, or at least the fabric from an old couch.
5: Well, it should be easy to figure out what's her name. Phyllis Eliasberg, okay? And we know that
2: Eliasberg.
5: We know that this was 1982, so just got to figure out when she was born.
1: All right, back to this.
6: Well, so far, home computers are just a fraction, a small fraction of those being sold in the United States. But because our technology is growing by leaps and bounds, computers can help us with a lot of household items for grown-ups as well as for the kids.
1: Okay, brace yourself for the things they're saying computers could do for you in 1982.
5: Mm-hmm. Okay.
7: What are you going to use it for mostly?
8: Well, probably schoolwork and...
5: Pornography.
8: Because they have, like, cartridges that could teach you stuff and math and stuff.
1: There's no kid. That kid's about 13. There's no kid at that time who's like, yeah, I'm going to use it for school.
5: Mm-mm.
1: There's cartridges that teach it. No, that's not what it was.
2: I wanted to use my friend Jason's computer to play Castle Wolfenstein.
1: Yep.
9: I'm interested in having something that I can use a word processor with.
10: We want to be able to download the Anarchist Cookbook.
2: What's insane is how exciting it was to be able to use a word processor versus a typewriter.
1: Well, that is true.
2: I mean, it was night and day. I remember doing all my first reports because we didn't have a computer until I was in 10th or 11th grade at home. And so I had to use a typewriter.
1: Mm-hmm.
2: And when you're doing a 15-page paper on a typewriter and one typo is a markdown.
1: Yeah.
2: Jesus.
1: Yeah.
2: That was a pain in the ass, man. Word processing was awesome.
9: Primarily for typing and working at home.
11: Use it for trying to develop ways to make money.
1: Oh, and that guy invented Bitcoin.
5: Yeah, right.
2: Probably.
1: We didn't know it at the time, but that guy was a genius.
6: But computers can do a lot more than help you make money.
1: Computers.
2: Her accent for this story is perfect.
5: What accent? It's perfectly.
2: It's perfect.
5: Yeah, very Midwestern.
6: They can provide games to amuse you. They can be used to tell you what's playing at the theater.
1: Wait, not in 1982, they couldn't.
2: No, well, they probably could, but you would have to go to the theater to get a floppy disk to take home to put into your computer to look at the listings.
1: Yeah, you're years away from public internet. They were still using internet only in the military for another decade.
6: Got in the closet.
12: You can look for all your dresses, let's say, that are red, and you type in the machine. Once you've programmed it, of course. Let me see all my dresses that are red.
1: Okay, hold on. So he's saying in 1982, you could write your own program on a computer, enter all the information about your red dresses, then type in, show me red dresses, and it would tell you how many red dresses you have? You know who's doing the work there? Not the computer.
2: Right. Yeah, and I know that because I did something like that. I created a database for all of my cassettes and songs. I was like my own... iTunes.
1: You didn't add a column for a number of gals you'll never sleep with.
2: I probably did. No, that was probably 86 or 87. And I took every cassette and I listed every song. And so I could alphabetize them by album or artist.
1: And what did that do for you?
2: Song title.
3: Yeah, could you play them from your computer? Or you just
2: had the list. I printed them all out and I had a catalog.
3: I really wanted to make a list that I could look at it any time so I could say, hey, lady, you want to see my list of thong things?
2: Now, Freebeer, you can laugh, but you did the same thing with basketball player statistics and.
7: But he does that professionally.
2: Like that, so. Yeah. He didn't.
7: He gets paid
2: he didn't
7: to do that.
2: I work in music.
7: Do you?
2: Not now. But when I first started, I played songs. Like, yeah. I mean,
1: but you didn't have to pick them or pull them out of your own library.
2: But you didn't use any. How many of your own stats from the 80s have you used in real life?
1: Last year during a game, I said Thunder Dunks from Slam Dunk Super Pro Basketball averaged 26 a game in 1988. Yeah. And no one seemed to bat an eye. I think they thought I was having a stroke.
2: Probably.
7: Hey, Greg, did you get that from a list you

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1: Free Beer, Hot Wing, Steve Kelly and Maitland. So 1982, this Channel 7 News New York report about this new thing in homes.
2: Okay.
1: Computers.
3: Back to the big news story.
2: Back to this, okay.
4: This is a basic computer setup, about as basic as you can get. You take this, the program on this tape cassette, you put it in the tape recorder. It feeds the information into the computer. The computer does what the program tells it and feeds it out on your television set.
5: She does that thing where she points with her middle finger.
1: Yeah, she's flipping everybody off.
5: Much. My grandpa used to do that, and I'd be like, stop doing that, Papa. It's weird. You got five fingers to point with, and you choose that one.
1: And one is universally accepted.
5: Yeah.
6: If you could bake a cake and go from step to step and follow the instructions, you can write a program and use a computer.
4: But when
2: also,
4: you buy
2: there's
4: it-
2: a person that's dressed like Charlie Chaplin in the background. Did you notice that?
1: That was Maitland. That was common in 1982. Anywhere you went, there was a Charlie Chaplin.
2: Actually, I think he may have been the spokesperson for PC back then.
1: Oh, you're right.
2: I think somebody used Charlie Chaplin in the ads.
1: Yeah. Huh.
2: Now that I think about it.
1: You're right.
4: But when you buy a computer, you've got to make sure you'll be able to operate it.
1: It's a different time. That guy's smoking a cigar in the store while he taps away on the computer.
4: And if you don't know computer hardware from a hammer and a screwdriver, it could take you a while to learn.
6: You can learn a language basically in a few weeks, but don't expect to buy the machine, go home, and be a whiz at it. It's going to take really months before you can do anything productive with
5: weeks,
6: it.
5: And then you said months. Yeah.
1: Also, how many programs can you write on one cassette tape? Mm-hmm. That's what I want to know.
4: Many youngsters learn computer science in school these days. But if you're out of school, make sure the computer you buy is simple enough so that even an adult can use it.
7: So what we try to do is develop a self-teaching manual.
1: Isn't that guy doing the pool in D.C. now?
2: I think so. I think he's currently having a stroke on camera.
7: Teaching manual so that as you take it right out of the box, it tells you how to hook it up, how to even hook it up with your own television set.
5: Man, one
7: as
5: more
7: well.
5: Piece of fudge, and that man is dead.
1: Oh yeah, yeah. Take it from Jiminy Glick.
5: God.
2: Yeah, it is wafer thin.
7: As well, and learn to teach yourself as well.
4: And you also have to teach yourself about prices. Computers range from $100 to $10,000, but the cheapest models may not turn out to be the most economical.
6: You're probably better off not going that low end and staying in a medium range price range if you really want to be serious about computers.
4: But now may not be the best time to buy any model. If you can wait a few years, you may be able to find a better bargain.
2: Yeah, if you just wait a few years. I mean, what she's saying is 100,000% true.
1: Yes.
2: Because you can buy a new computer now for $2,000, and that Apple II was $2,000 in 40 years ago.
1: I mean, it was in three colors.
2: Yeah.
1: Green, dark, and off. Yeah.
8: And the home market should evolve fully by 1985.
4: Are we going to see a decrease in prices as computers become more popular?
8: There'll be a decrease in price, but you'll tend to see more for your money.
1: That guy went into to star as Big Pussy in The Sopranos.
3: All right, back to Phyllis in the studio.
9: Well, not only will there be a decrease, you'll get more for your money, as the man said, but you have to know when you're buying a bargain. And one way to know what you want and the way to find a discount is...
3: Why are they doing a slow zoom on her? It's very dramatic.
1: Buy a computer and write a program that teaches you how to find a computer.
9: 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And speaking of comparative shopping, 2 weeks ago, we compared the prices of developing photographs at different labs. And the price at Willoughby's, including tax, comes out to 47 cents a print. Unlike other labs, they will charge you one price
1: What happened? Why did this change to a different story with no graphics or anything?
5: It's a sneaky ad.
3: Why does this have... Yeah. What
1: do you think it is? I think it might be an ad, right?
3: What are they doing? Photographs.
5: Well,
1: by the way, 47 cents a print might as well be $1 billion now.
5: Yeah.
10: So if you want to know the price of computers, go to the store and buy beef. We compared beef at four different grocery stores. Turns out it's cheaper at one.
2: Input beef into your computer. See if you have any red beef.
1: Let's go to our listener lines. I put a steak inside my computer. Oh, God.
9: One price for processing a roll of film, whether or not all of your negatives come out. Storm?
11: You know, it's amazing to me that
1: you were talking about computers and then told me prices of photos.
5: Yeah.
11: To me, the tremendous impact that the home computers have had on everyone, and yet it
1: seems... In 1982, they had no impact on anyone. The only people who had them were families that were rich, and the only thing they were used for is to put in cassettes that made it seem like you were playing a game.
11: The people I've talked to say that it takes you longer to do something by putting it into a computer and calling it up again than if you just kept simple records yourself in the house.
9: Sometimes, if you really, I've seen some computer experts really do it, and I'm really jealous and I'm learning how myself. If you're just going to write one check, it will absolutely take you longer to do it on the computer than it will just to do with your little calculator and write the check. On the other hand, if you're going to do all your bookkeeping at one time, you can put a program, you can do your own program once you get proficient at this game. You can put the program into the computer, and you could probably do it much more easily. It's a matter of really, you know, it's all so new to most of us. It's a matter of really learning how to play with the whole thing and learning how to use it to your own advantage so that you would be able to determine what's going to take time and what isn't.
1: Computers managed to take over the world in spite of that kind of sales pitch. Like, yeah, all you got to do is learn something entirely new from the ground up and become extremely proficient at it. Then write your own program, and then you'll be able to write three or four checks a day instead of one.
5: Anyway, back to pictures.
1: 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Amazing. All right. On the way, Dumber Than the Show Trivia Revisited. That's next. 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
1: 1-800-947-3979. Time to play Dumber Than the Show trivia. Each day, someone listening gets a chance to play for cash. A minimum of $100. It's gone as high as, in this format, $2,300. All time, it went to $6,500 once. It's not bad. That was back when we played once a week for $500. A little harder to get there. That'd be 64 straight wins by one of us to get to that number.
2: Wow.
1: That'd be high.
3: We could do it.
2: That'd be tough.
1: Yes. The most we've made is a third of the way there. Let's meet
3: today.
1: It starts today. Mark joins us. How are you, Mark?
4: Hello. I'm fine, thank you.
1: Got to choose who you're going to play against. You can play against me for $400 or Maitland for $200.
4: Let's go with you on this one.
1: Okay. Mark and I will each be playing with the same five questions from Steve. We'll each have 90 seconds at the max. Whomever gets the most right wins. If there is a tie, low time wins. Both Mark and I can pass, and we will come back to those questions. Steve will come back to those questions if there's time remaining, which there typically would be. Low time wins. If there's a tie, I'll go in the hallway, won't hear the questions or the answers. Mark, good luck, sir.
4: Thank you.
3: How are you feeling today, Mark? Confident?
4: These questions are always hit or miss.
3: Are you ready, Mark?
4: I'm ready.
3: Your turn on a $400 round of Dumber Than the Show trivia begins in 3, 2, 1. Backyard gas grills are commonly fueled by a liquid form of what compound?
4: Propane.
3: What country did poinsettias originally come from? Mexico, the U.S., Spain, or Brazil?
4: Brazil.
3: In the game of cricket, which bird name means scoring no runs?
4: Pass.
3: What is the name given to a burn to stop the flow of blood?
4: Pass.
3: The head chef of a restaurant is often assisted by a person with what title?
4: Sue.
3: In the game of cricket, which bird name means scoring no runs?
4: Pass.
3: What is the name given to a burn to stop the flow of blood?
4: Sear.
3: Time. Mark, how do you think you did?
4: I think we did okay, actually.
3: All right. We are going to put you on hold. Call Freebeer back in here. See how he can do. Freebeer, welcome back.
1: Thank you.
3: How was your time in the hall?
1: Sweet.
3: Okay. Ready to play?
1: Yep.
3: Dumber Than the Show trivia. $400 on the line. The $6,500 run could begin today with you.
1: Yes, only 60 more wins.
3: Are you ready?
1: Yes.
3: Freebeer, your turn begins in 3, 2, 1. Backyard gas grills are commonly fueled by a liquid form of what compound?
1: Pass.
3: What country did poinsettias originally come from? Mexico, the U.S., Spain, or Brazil?
1: Mexico.
3: In the game of cricket, which bird name means scoring no runs?
1: Albatross.
3: What is the name given to a burn to stop the flow of blood?
1: Cauterization.
3: The head chef of a restaurant is often assisted by a person with what title?
1: Sous chef.
3: Time.
1: A double pass on the other one.
3: Back. Sorry.
1: That's okay.
3: Rebeer, how do you think you did?
1: Not very good.
3: All right, let's bring Mark back in, and we will score this game. Welcome back, Mark.
4: Yeah, we did.
3: Question number one. Backyard gas grills are commonly fueled by a liquid form of what compound? Mark quickly said propane. Freebeer passed. Passed again. Propane is correct. What country did poinsettias originally come from? Mexico, U.S., Spain, or Brazil? Mark said Brazil. Freebeer said Mexico. Mexico is correct. We are tied at one. In the game of cricket, which bird name means scoring no runs? Mark passed, and when we came back to it, he passed again. Rebeer threw out a bird name, said albatross. Both of those incorrect. It's a duck.
1: A duck.
3: The head chef of a restaurant is often assisted by a person with what title? Mark said sous. Rebeer said sous. Sous chef. Sous chef is correct. We are tied at two. Going to the final question. What is the name given to a burn to stop the flow of blood? Mark passed. We came back to it. He said, sear? Freebeer said, cauterization? One of you is correct. That person that is correct is Freebeer. A burn to stop the flow of blood is called cauterization. Freebeer wins. We are on the road to $6,500.
1: The road to 65. Mark, Thank you for listening. Thanks for playing.
4: Pleasure. All right. Thank you very much.
1: Every spam call, every scam text, every sketchy email with your name, they all start the same way. Somebody found you. 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
1: Steve is here.
6: Hello.
1: Kelly is here.
7: Morning.
1: Maitland is here.
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1: Tommy in his cage.
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1: 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So apparently we haul bees on the highway all the time because it feels like about once every 5 minutes, a semi carrying them tips over. This time.
2: Yeah.
6: Do these things ever get where they're going?
2: I don't know.
1: An estimated 2 million bees escaped after an 18-wheeler in Mauriceville, Texas, tipped over on the highway. This is how it sounded as the many people in beekeeper suits were trying to wrangle the bees.
6: Sounds like bees.
7: Yeah.
1: 50,000 pounds of bees.
6: How many bees did you say?
1: 2 million.
6: 2 million.
2: 50,000 pounds. Jesus,
1: yeah.
2: That's a lot of bees.
1: It turns out all of the media people who showed up and got close to cover that, you know, both that are left, stung wildly.
7: Ooh.
1: Because they showed up without the beekeeper suit.
6: Yeah, I'm going to turn down that assignment.
1: Those bees were pretty angry.
7: Remember the last time this happened and Freebeer thought it was carrying a truck full of beef?
8: Oh, yeah.
7: And like halfway through reading the story, you were like, it's pounds of bees, the 20 million beefs. What?
6: Where's the bees?
1: I don't remember the context. I remember the fallout, that's for sure. Oh, bees.
6: Man, listen to this beef.
2: That's some angry beef.
1: That really sizzles on the grill. Brandon Flowers, lead singer of The Killers, has a country and western album coming out. I believe it's called Thrasher.
2: Okay.
1: Not sure how that will be received, but a lot of people, you know, country has been cool now for a decade or so. It's been kind of a place where artists from other genres obviously go and dabble. We've seen a lot of that. This is one of the songs off his forthcoming album.

0: No thanks.
1: This is a serious song?
2: Yeah. Okay, so this isn't like... This is like Roy Rogers kind of country.
3: He referred to it as a country and western album, saying that's what his father would have called it.
2: Yeah, okay. Yeah. I mean, I'm sure somebody will like it. It's not... If I'm going to listen to country and western, I'd rather listen to Roy Rogers or something old.
0: Freshman year of college, Maitland would have eaten that up. For sure. I was such a Brandon Flowers fan. I would listen to his other solo stuff and be like, nobody will ever get me more. This is the music of my soul. It was not.
1: So does this one hit?
0: No, it doesn't.
2: Yeah, maybe, what if you heard it again?
3: Maybe the other songs, but boy, that was just a lot of noise.
1: It did sound like everyone in the band was playing a different song.
3: Yeah, do it again, will you?
1: Can you turn it back up?
3: Sure.
1: Gold and Silver, God and Glitter. Wasn't that the name of that Man Cow show about selling cars?
2: I think so, yeah.
3: No, that was like God, Guns, and Crossbows or
1: petrol,
3: something.
1: Yeah. Petrol heads.
2: It's giving Meatloaf Does Country vibes to me.
3: Yeah. Yeah, right? There's a lot of scarves involved in that production.
2: A lot of theatrics.
3: Tasseled
2: there.
3: Scarves.
1: Yeah. A lot of running. A lot of wind.
2: Yeah. Staying away from the ghosts in the mansion.
0: And bagpipes?
2: Yeah, I mean, it sounded like there could be some of those in there, too.
3: Yeah, well, are you just trying to show every instrument you found?
2: It's very orchestral.
1: Yeah, I think I'd have to hear one of the better songs.
3: Yeah, I tried to find the... Because I saw the list of songs. The first single is Plans. That hits Friday. That's the one we...
2: That's that one?
3: Yeah.
2: Well, they say they generally lead with the worst ones, and it gets better.
3: More next. It is the Free Beer and Hot Wings Show.

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1: Free Beer, Hot Wing, Steve, Kelly, Maitland, Tommy behind the glass. Let's get to the Free Beer and Hot Wings report. At the World Cup, Portugal was playing, I think against Kazakhstan, and they smashed their face in, but along the way, a new record set.
2: Off goes Cancelo, delivering the cross! Ronaldo! Relief, aggression, delight, through! CR7 lights up Houston. He's off and running in the 2026 World Cup Finals.
1: That's Cristiano Ronaldo, now the all-time scorer in World Cup soccer.
3: Dang.
4: Was that?
1: Well, no, not the all-time. No, the record is that he's now scored in six different World Cups. Yeah. That's actually pretty amazing.
3: That is. That's a long time.
1: It takes 24 years by my math.
3: A long time, yeah.
1: He's 41. Meanwhile, apparently this song was adopted. I didn't realize that this is now the song for Team USA in the World Cup as well. And this has some full collective whimsy here, as a stadium full of people in Seattle sang it after the victory over Australia, and it's a good warm-up for tomorrow night's next U.S. World Cup game that starts at, I believe, 9 p.m., which is late.

0: Does it sound like there's bacon sizzling in the background?
1: It did sound like it. Yeah, so that's the song. If they win again, everybody sings that.
2: Boy, I can't imagine John Denver could have ever imagined that right? Not only would anyone remember his songs at this point, but they'd be stadium anthems.
1: About a state he wasn't born in.
2: Mm-hmm.
1: And that we're always told anytime we reference that song, well, it was actually written about Maryland, but it didn't fit.
2: Yeah.
1: I don't know.
3: Yeah.
1: But yeah, he's got to be delighted about that. I'm surprised we don't see him speak out about that.
2: Yeah, it's hard to believe.
1: Once in a while. I think it's because his head fell off when he hit the ocean.
2: probably the biggest hindrance.
1: Literally a hermit crab walking around with its arms out his eye holes.
4: Been long enough.
1: Yep.
4: He's definitely
1: dead.
4: Fish food.
1: Yeah. Oh, yeah.
2: Oh, we made those jokes a day later.
1: Because we've always been good people.
2: We've always been sensitive, good people.
3: I just want to hear some great country and western
1: again.
3: Did
1: you find some more?
4: Oh, this is going to be the next stadium anthem.
2: I feel like it's not.
4: 20 years from now, crowds will join arms and sway. Mm-hmm.
1: It has
4: think
1: the,
4: about gold and
1: a
4: silver.
1: Bit of the tone of like the Communist Party telling you the worker is the king. And
2: kind
1: time
2: of.
1: To rebel against the dictatorship of the proletariat. Or it'll be used to kill the Martians when Mars attacks. Because it's got that kind of vibe, too.
2: It's just the right tonality to make their heads explode.
1: Boof. There it goes.
4: That movie scared me so bad as a kid.
1: It came out when we were in college, I think, or maybe so. In Omaha.
2: College
1: so
2: right after.
1: It never dawned on me that it would be scary until kids, until one day we were doing, like, what's the movie that scarred you? And yeah, we got a bunch of calls from people that saw that when they were young. Because you'd been like, what, 10, 8 when it came out? Somewhere in that ballpark?
4: I was born in 87. I think it came out, what, 95, 96?
1: That's what I would guess, yeah. So
2: 96, yep.
1: Because it seemed like it was going to be cute. And then all of a sudden, people got blown up. And there was a hand sewed to a robot or something like that.
4: It was scary.
3: Freebeer, I have one more clip if you want to play it. It was something we were talking about before the show. I just sent you the link for it. I think an Australian man has set
1: This is so annoying.
3: Set the record.
1: Why?
3: For the world's loudest scream.
1: Oh, Tommy spent so much time
2: okay.
1: looking for this morning.
5: Guys, this is awesome.
3: Okay.
1: It's stupid. So Tommy was upset that there were no good clips of this guy setting the record for highest decibel scream.
3: Yeah, they made a big mistake.
5: Now
3: they just kept saying he broke the record, but didn't actually provide it. So Tommy tracked it down.
5: Well, they said that this is as loud as the sound of a jet taking off. It's like 1. No, that's not right. It can't be that. 122 decibels or something crazy.
1: Were you
5: like
1: gonna say 1.2 million decibels?
2: 1.21 gigawatts.
5: Okay. Actually, that's what I was
2: of
5: gonna
2: screaming.
5: Say. Yeah.
3: Okay. And what does he yell?
5: Now.
3: That's it.
5: Yeah. Okay. Right. Well, this is I think a couple clips. His record set is at the very end of it, but this is 40 seconds of him saying loud things.
6: Now. Microphone. Sports car.
7: Can I please have a
6: shave?
7: Hey, mate.
6: Can I have some eggs? God bless Australia.
5: Oh, you hear the town crier too.
1: Yeah, that's.
6: Save the king. Now.
1: Oh, he's so excited.
2: What?
3: Yes.
2: What a wildly pointless thing.
6: Now.
1: All right. Decca Smash is next. It is the Free Beer and Hot Wing
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1: Temperatures are going to get into the low 80s this afternoon with some humidity being a factor, but we do expect a lot of cloud coverage and calm conditions. It looks like most of the day will be fairly dry. Still can't rule out a stray shower or storm as we go throughout the afternoon and evening hours, but rain chances turn more likely after midnight. With the News Channel 20 storm team forecast, I'm meteorologist Matt Bednar.
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2: Hi,
1: good roommates morning. In college. Then we've worked together everywhere since then, for the mm-hmm. most part. Steve is here.
3: Hello.
1: Joined us in 2009. Kelly, 2019.
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1: Maitland, off and on for a decade. And Tommy, a couple years ago. Meanwhile, Deca Smash now.
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6: All right, here we go from the top.
1: 1-800. Yeah, well, me too. Well, I bet it's the same.
4: Yep.
1: 1-800-947-3979. Let's start with Scott. Can you name an artist and title from that mess?
7: Is it James Brown, I Feel Good?
1: I mean, that's the only one, right?
6: I'll give it to you. I feel it's actually, good. I got you. I feel good.
1: That one's almost, that's like slang that makes it into the dictionary. And now there are nine. Nine left on Deca Smash.
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1: Nano Smash.
5: Nano
1: Smash. Corey and Jackson listening on the Rocket. Hi, Corey. Give us a song.
8: I've got She's a Lady by Tom Jones.
6: Yes, you
1: yeah,
6: do.
1: Yeah, buddy.
2: Yeah. That's the one.
6: I love the beginning of this song.
2: Yeah.
9: Well, she's all you'd ever want. She's the kind I'd like to flaunt and take to dinner.
1: And then there were eight. Let's Octo.
5: Octo,
1: Octo
5: Smash.
1: Smash. Chris joins us. Hello, Chris.
10: Yeah, I was going to go with She's the Lady, but I will say Jeremy by Pearl Jam.
6: Sorry, Chris. Not in there.
2: Oh, man. I thought so, too.
1: Sean in Maine. Hi, Sean. Can you break this ice?
10: Better Man by Pearl Jam?
6: Nope.
1: What if everybody just starts saying Pearl Jam
6: Come
1: songs?
6: Come on, guys. Follow the theme.
1: This is John. Hello, John.
11: I think I hear Judas Priest. You got another thing coming.

0: Huh.
1: What's up?
0: Trying to think of the theme.
1: Oh, it's obvious.
0: What was the second song someone said?
1: We have eliminated James Brown, I Got You. We've eliminated Tom Jones, She's a Lady. We've eliminated Judas Priest, You've Got Another Thing Coming. Some call Tom Jones Thomas Jones.
0: Is that part of the theme? Or was that just weird gibberish talk?
2: I think I have it. I think I do.
0: Eric joins us from New York. Hello, Eric.
3: How are you?
0: Good. Hey, what do you got?
3: Def Leppard, Pour Some Sugar on Me.
1: Nope.
0: Hi, Andy. Do you know what's going on here, Andy? I don't.
4: Oh, yeah.
0: Okay.
1: Yeah?
0: Okay.
1: What do you got?
0: What do we got?
4: Home by Phillip.

0: This was from the uplifting fake folk era.
1: Yeah.
0: Of Mumford and Sons and whatnot.
1: Yeah.
0: Which I liked.
1: This was from our bass drum sounds like a hammer hitting a suitcase.
0: Because that probably the album? Was.
1: Hammer hitting a suitcase.
2: Our bass drum sounds like a hammer hitting a suitcase. God, I love that album.
1: It's a good album.
0: Four Out leaves Sexo Smash.
2: Sexo Smash.
0: Hello, John. John, hey. Do you think you can get one of those songs? Because I know I couldn't.
3: Shine Down, Second Chances.
2: No,
3: I don't.
2: Sir.
0: Oh, man. This is Colleen in Maine. Hi, Colleen.
4: Hi. Daughter, Pearl Jam.
2: Nope.
0: But sorry, people Colleen. Are sure there's Pearl
1: yeah,
0: Jam.
1: Really, yeah. Really hung up on Pearl Jam.
0: I'm not saying there's not, or there is.
2: There's not.
0: Okay. This is Andrew in Lansing. Hello, Andrew.
5: Hey, did I hear Bridge Over Troubled Water by Simon and Garfunkel?
2: You did.
0: Did you guys hear Kid Rock's cover of this with Hank Williams?
2: No. I really hope you're kidding.
6: Was it good?
0: Was it good.
1: Bridge over Bud Light.
7: I will drive them
2: all. Yeah, that was on the Hit a Suitcase with a Hammer album.
0: Yep. All right, there's five left. Give us the five, and then we'll
2: all right,
0: come back and see if people can do this.
2: Give me the five from the top.
1: Is that Alive by Pearl Jam?
2: Yes.
0: All right. Five more on the world's weirdest Deca Smash. 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
1: In the middle of Deca Smash, where Steve takes 10 songs, sometimes themed. Today is themed.
2: So obviously, too.
1: Plays them all at once. And then your job is to figure out the artist and titles from within that murky soup.
2: There was a little wrinkle thrown into this during the break.
1: There was?
2: There's a chance that the list I was referencing may not be 100% accurate, but it also might be. So we're not really sure.
3: So far it is.
2: So far we're good.
3: So far it is, yeah.
1: All right, let's hear it. Let's hear the five that remain.
2: Would you like it from the top?
1: Yes.
2: Okay.
1: Greg in Tennessee. Hi, Greg. Can you name one?
4: Andrew W.K. Party Hard.
5: Hell yeah.
1: Is this your favorite song?
2: I do like this song.
1: And then there were four. Four left.
5: Quad Smash.
1: Nick in Michigan. Nick, can you name one?
6: When You Were Young, The Killers?
2: Nope.
1: Linda in New Jersey. Hello, Linda.
7: Hey. Oh, Yoko, John Lennon.
1: And then there were three.
2: Just three left.
1: Tina joins us. Hi, Tina.
8: Hey.
1: Can you name one?
8: How about Aerosmith, You Look Like a Lady?
2: Nope. Sorry, Tina.
1: Thomas in Tom's River. Hello, Thomas.
9: Well, guys, how about Nirvana in Bloom?
1: Maybe you need to play them from the top.
3: Yeah, maybe.

0: Okay. Okay.
1: Is that the Oneaters?
0: Yeah.
1: Ryan joins us. Hello, Ryan.
2: Alice in Chains, Rain When I Die.
3: Sorry, Ryan.
0: No. Steve in Buffalo. Hi, Steve. What do you got?
4: All you need is Love by the Beatles?
3: No. Still no Beatles in there.
0: No, we had a Lennon song, but not the Beatles.
1: Adam in Flint, sounding the tornado siren. Hello, Adam.
5: Hey.
1: Can you give us an artist and title of the remaining three?
5: I do. It's a little Puff Smoky Smoke Puff the Magic Dragon by Peter, Paul, and Miss Mary.
1: That was fantastic.
3: You should be a radio DJ.
0: Yeah.
6: Puff the Magic Dragon.
1: God, this song rocks.
6: Lived by the sea and frolicked in the autumn mist in a land called Holly.
1: All right, there's two. Play
3: two
1: the song.
3: Left. Bye, Smash!
1: Quick.
3: Bye.
1: We're not going to break without you telling the theme today. Yep. Nick in Bismarck. Hi, Nick.
7: Paul Simon, Mrs. Robinson.
3: No.
1: Nope.
3: Sorry, Nick.
1: Tony in Grand Rapids. Tony.
8: Oh, my gosh. It's Matthew Sweet, Sick of Myself.
3: Hell yeah, yeah it is. Got rocks.
1: I forgot about this song.
3: He definitely didn't have any other hits.
1: This is
3: right?
1: It, right?
0: Oh, I don't even know this one. Girlfriend was his big
1: Girlfriend.
0: One. Girlfriend was the big hit.
3: I think you'll know this when the hook hits.
0: I might.
1: Oh, yeah. I remember that. All right, play Uno Smash. Or do we have two left?
3: No, it's
1: Uno
3: Smash.
1: All right, play the last one.
3: Would you like it from the top?
1: Yes.
0: Yes, one smash.
3: That's all you get.
1: Oh, okay. Free beer. James Taylor, Fire and Rain.
3: There you go.
1: Steve, what is the theme today?
3: Come on.
1: Wait, Kelly, do you know the theme?
9: Is it people who are deteriorating on the bottom of an ocean?
0: No. Oh, that's so rude. Just James Taylor.
10: I don't know.
1: Okay.
10: Men.
3: Say all the first names.
10: James, Tom, Judas, Philip, Simon, Andrew, John, Peter.
9: Is it biblical?
10: Matthew and last guy.
3: This James. Is James.
0: James, yeah.
9: Are these
10: two
9: the
10: Jameses?
9: 12 disciples?
3: Yeah.
1: They are the 12
3: Ten
1: disciples.
10: Oh.
1: We should have played Dodeca Smash. Which yeah. one you left
3: yeah.
1: out?
3: Bartholomew and like Thaddeus, I think.
1: Thaddeus.
3: Oh. Yeah, yeah, it was tough to find a Thaddeus song.
0: You pick out the heathens in the room.
3: Yeah, I knew all of those. Yeah. I didn't have to look up a list of them at
9: I'm sure
3: all.
9: I didn't.
3: And then panic that I picked out the wrong list. And then worry, like, was there an apostle named Meatloaf?
0: Yeah. Meatloaf the Flavorful. The forgotten 13th apostle.
1: They called him Cookie at the time.
0: Yeah.
1: Or Titch Bits.
0: Yeah.
1: Around the room next. It is the Free Beer and Hot
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26: Temperatures are going to get into the low 80s this afternoon with some humidity being a factor, but we do expect a lot of cloud coverage and calm conditions. It looks like most of the day will be fairly dry. Still can't rule out a stray shower or storm as we go throughout the afternoon and evening hours, but rain chances turn more likely after midnight. With the News Channel 20 Storm Team Forecast, I'm meteorologist Matt Bednar.
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2: Good morning, I'm Kelly. And you guys ever forget about something, and then by the time you found it, it's like growing its own roots in your house?
1: Mm-hmm.
2: You know, people have done that like with potatoes and onions. They put them in like a cabinet.
1: Yeah.
2: I always made fun of my old producer, Janine, from the show I was on in Atlanta, because I went over to her house one time and I said, "God dang, what is that smell?" She's like, "Man, it's been smelling like this in my house for like months now. I can't figure it out." It was like weird food smell. So I just started going through all of her cabinets. I was like, "Janine, we are going to find this." And then that cabinet above the fridge that you open up, ooh, you know, that people store things they never touch
1: because it's above it's up
2: the
1: there.
2: Damn fridge. Mm-hmm. College kids will put bottles in front of it as decoration. Yeah. I opened it up and there were potatoes in there that were like growing into the wood of the cabinet.
1: Oh, wow.
3: Nature had taken over.
2: Yeah, I was like, I would never, ever, ever, ever forget something that long and have something like that happen. Ever in my life.
1: Uh-huh. Yeah.
2: And then yesterday, I was like, oh my God, that cookie jar that I got from my mom months ago, I hadn't put cookies in it. And I was like, I got dog treats that are little cookie looking things. I was like, I'll put their dog treats in there. That's going to be great. And I opened it up and it looked like an alien had grown in there, because about 3 months ago, I thought to myself, this is a perfect thing for avocados.
1: Avocados?
2: And avocados go bad after like 2 days on the counter.
3: Yeah. You usually look at them weird and they go bad.
2: Yeah. And usually if you put them in something dark, or people will tell you put them in like a paper bag and it'll help ripen a too ripe avocado or whatever.
1: Yeah.
2: And they were just little planets of mold. I have never, and I was like, oh God. And the only reason I knew that they were avocados was because they were still in that netting. I literally brought them home from the grocery store. They were so ripe, or they're not ripe yet. What's that? Anyway, I threw it in there thinking this'll help. Did not remember until yesterday. It was so foul when I opened it up. I almost took a picture of it, and then I was like, I can't tell anybody this ever happened.
1: Yeah, you made it a day.
2: I know.
1: That's how it goes for me all the time.
2: It's not even been.
3: No, I'm never going to tell anyone.
1: Never going to tell this. Can't wait to tell tomorrow.
2: Yeah. Yep. Mm-hmm. So that was nasty.
1: Was it moldy?
2: Oh,
1: you didn't get an avocado tree out of this.
2: No, I wish. If I had opened it up and it had been like little baby avocados.
1: Butterflies fly
2: out. That'd have been great. It was growing onto the side of the cookie jar. And the cookie jar is glass and it's brown. So it was very, very noticeable. Mm-hmm. And it had that weird, like, dusty mold smell.
1: Mm-hmm.
2: And the moment I put them in the trash can, I was like, this looks like I emptied a vacuum cleaner.
1: Now, were you able to save the cookie jar, or did it gross you out too much?
2: Oh, yeah. No, I ran it through.
1: Sometimes.
2: This is glass from, like, the 40s. So
1: it's
2: savable. That'll last forever.
1: Not part of throwaway culture.
2: No.
1: Are there dog treats in it now?
2: No, I was too scared to put dog treats in it because of that. So I left it closed thinking I'll check on it when we get back from our travels this weekend. And that way, if any mold has grown over the weekend, I know that I cannot put food in there anymore.
1: You know that it is not yet.
2: I was a little scared.
4: Hi, I'm Maitland, and as Kelly mentioned, we are traveling this weekend. We've got morning and night shows on Cape Cod, but I've started packing already because Kelly and I are staying the entire weekend. It's mine and my boyfriend's 1 year anniversary.
1: Whoa.
4: On Saturday, which is exciting, and then it's his birthday on Sunday, so he's coming along too. He's gonna come to the shows, and then we're gonna spend a lovely weekend on the Cape together. But because I've started packing, my lady bits are so damn uncomfortable because I've had to resort to wearing the B and C team panties because the starting lineup's in my suitcase already.
1: Okay. That's
5: wild. Wow, that is early. Yeah.
4: Yeah. I had to make sure all my good ones were packed away and ready to go because, again, anniversary weekend. So yeah, in case you're wondering I wonder if Mate's vagina is comfortable sitting in that chair.
1: I've been wondering.
4: It's not.
3: Yeah.
4: Yeah. It's not.
3: We've been texting about it.
1: You only have three pair of underwear that make you comfortable and the rest make you sad?
4: Well, I pack like seven pairs of underwear.
1: Oh, in case you take a dump in your pants every 5 minutes.
4: Like go anywhere for more than two or 3 days.
1: I do the same thing. I go for 3 days, I take seven underwear.
4: Exactly.
1: Because, you know, of all those times, I've kept pooping my pants all day long.
4: Yeah.
1: And just keep changing.
4: Yeah, the starting lineup, wonderful, lovely, comfortable, beautiful. The B and C team, I don't like it that much. They're either too loose, too tight, or a lip is somewhere it shouldn't be.
1: Okay. It's an old hanky just tied around.
4: I think that'd be more
1: like a hobo's bindle.
4: Exactly. My bits in a bindle.
5: Good morning, I'm Hot Wings with a hot take.
6: Oh, hot, hot, hot, hot, hot, hot, hot, hot, hot, hot.
5: The internet should be destroyed and outlawed simply to get rid of millennial women cry laughing over other people's videos while they read moderately humorous responses to that other person's video.
1: You mean like where it's just someone reading the comments?
5: And they're going,
6: oh, and then this one. Oh, it looks like he's wearing a shirt in his butt. Oh, and this one. Oh, my gosh, it's like a monkey man.
5: What are you doing? This is your content? Someone else's content, and you just overlaugh over everything that's not nearly that funny?
4: Isn't that what we do? In like Free Beer and Hot Wings reports, we watch videos and then we laugh and commentate on them.
5: Except we're actually laughing. This isn't laughter. You know exactly the people in the videos I'm talking about.
4: Yeah, I sent one in the group chat last week.
1: Yeah, I'm standing next really to Maitland funny. On our glass porch.
5: I hate watching.
1: Though I know which
5: overlap.
1: Videos you're talking about.
5: It's that over laughter. Yeah. It's not them sharing it and going, hey, this is really funny. Or some of these responses are, oh, look at these. It is not side splitting. You're going to pee your pants for 5 minutes. It's not that funny. Stop it.
1: I'm glad you got rid of those ladies. See you later, millennial ladies who like wine and laughter.
5: Mm-hmm.
1: Live, laugh, die.
5: Please do.
1: Presented by Robinhood. Your money, your move. All right. Free beer and hot wings report on the way. The Montana banana car. It's not really from Montana, but it rhymes that way, and that's where he got pulled over. This time. Next, it is the Free Beer and Hot Wings Show.

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1: 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Hot Wings, can a car bring whimsy to people?
2: Mm-hmm.
1: What if it's Definitely. A stupid car shaped like a fruit?
2: Those are usually the most whimsical.
1: Yeah, no, you're absolutely right. Well, this guy, he's got the most whimsical car in America, he says.
3: I'm Isabel Spartz here in Billings, where Montana Highway Patrol recently made a traffic stop that was anything but ordinary. The vehicle wasn't a pickup or an SUV. Instead, it was something that looked a little more like this.
1: She's holding a banana.
2: Oh, it's the guy with the banana car.
4: This is a view of the big banana car.
5: Steve Braithwaite drives one of the most unique modes of transportation.
1: There it is.
6: I just decided I wanted to build something ridiculous.
5: In fact, it's a pretty big peel.
7: I like his reasoning, because a lot of times people have some like deep philosophical thing. Oh, it represents the blah, blah, blah. This guy's just like, yeah, I wanted to build something crazy.
1: Yeah.
7: I like
1: and he
7: that.
1: Did.
7: I respect
1: and it. It is a giant banana curving upwards towards the tail. On a regular car chassis that seats, what, four, but in single file because bananas aren't wide.
2: Mm-hmm. I know that car's been here before.
1: He lives in Michigan.
2: Okay, I was going to say, I thought so.
6: There are similar cars where they've sort of made them look banana-ish, but this
2: banana-ish
5: is
6: the only one.
5: The Oxford, England native, who's called Michigan home, spent 15 years traveling across the country, sharing his homemade bright yellow joy and curb appeal.
6: All these smiles and waves affects me. It does something fantastic.
5: Now it's a full-time lifestyle.
6: Sold most of everything I own and put the rest in storage, and I'm now on the road as a full-time banana car nomad.
5: It's probably no surprise he's constantly turning heads, even those of law enforcement.
6: I would say the first 8 or 9 years, I was probably the most pulled over man in America.
5: And while traveling along I-90 outside of Billings on the way to Seattle Tuesday, it happened again. A Montana Highway Patrol trooper pulled him over.
6: I see the officer go any other way, and he looped around, and he actually had a legitimate reason for pulling me over.
5: Steve had two boxes covering part of his license plate. No ticket was issued, but a social media post about the stop gained thousands of reactions.
6: I mean, it was a fair complaint, but we had a good chat.
5: And after, he continued his Montana visit with a stay at the Heart and Soul Alpaca Ranch in Whitehall. Couch surfing is how he makes his way around. Hmm. But Big Sky Country is just the beginning.
1: Well, he's really committed to the nomadic lifestyle.
2: Yeah, he really is.
1: I saw that he offers rides to people to who he says pay what you want to support his habit. Because I'm thinking, what does he do to support himself? But he's a subsistence banana farmer, sort of.
5: Just the beginning. After he splits from Seattle, next, it's the world. Calling his travels, the world needs more whimsy grand tour. And along the way, he says he's learned something about the strangers he meets.
6: I don't think we realize anymore how wonderful people really are.
5: So whether he's picking up new friends or getting pulled over by troopers, he plans to keep spreading a little joy wherever the road
1: takes him.
5: The
1: photo they use where he's pulled over by troopers looks like he's trying to get through Border Patrol. And
2: I think that was Border Patrol. Yeah, I think it's fun.
1: Yeah.
6: The world is seriously low on whimsy right now. And driving around in a banana, it just brings it out of people. I couldn't ask for a better life. It's so much fun.
2: Well, you want to talk about a guy who's got a plan ahead for weather? Because I don't think there's a way to put a top on that.
1: Doesn't seem like it.
2: So,
8: no.
2: He's either driving in the elements or... Yeah.
1: That'd be long days driving top down because there's no top. Wearing goggles, the wind in your face. I mean, that's fun for a while. But also after a while, you're like, I'm kind of getting the crap kicked out of me here going through the desert.
7: Yeah.
1: The car is 22 feet, 10 and a half inches long, street legal. He lives in Kalamazoo, Michigan. That's where his home originally was. It's started as a 1993 Ford F-150, bodies made of rebar, chicken wire, polyurethane foam, and it weighs about 5,000 pounds.
7: Yeah, here's the original.
1: Steve, it took him 2.5 years to go from F-150 to banana car.
7: Okay.
1: So how long have you been working on the Comanche?
7: Yeah,
1: when is yours going to be something more than, you know?
7: This guy's a full-time banana car enthusiast.
2: Yeah.
7: If I was a full-time Comanche enthusiast, I'd be able to get mine at least more done than it is right now.
1: Would
7: quicker.
1: It be making the world more whimsical?
7: Probably not.
1: No.
7: That wasn't
2: You're
7: going
2: to have to do
7: goal,
2: other
7: though.
2: Things to your truck to make it whimsical.
7: This is like a dream of mine. I would love to do something like this.
1: To build a banana car?
7: Build something ridiculous.
1: It is surprisingly cool compared to what you'd expect.
2: Yeah.
1: Back in a moment. It is the Free Beer and Hotline 92.7 WQLZ, the rock station.
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10: Temperatures are going to get into the low 80s this afternoon with some humidity being a factor, but we do expect a lot of cloud coverage and calm conditions. It looks like most of the day will be fairly dry. Still can't rule out a stray shower or storm as we go throughout the afternoon and evening hours, but rain chances turn more likely after midnight. With the News Channel 20 Storm Team forecast, I'm meteorologist Matt Bednar.
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1: The Free Beer and Hot Wings report. Let us get to this. The Scottish fans have really, they're the everybody's favorite fans who came for the World Cup. The fans overall have been amazing. And the camaraderie the nations have shared, it's seemingly been respectful. We're not seeing all these stories about major fights and everything else like you do after every weekend in the NFL.
2: No, Knicks fans were way worse than all the soccer fans from foreign countries.
1: Now, we'll see, but they're moving on to the next round, so teams are playing in different locations. So all the Boston fans, or all the Scotland fans, had to leave Boston and traverse to Miami. And this poor Miami reporter thought she would report live from the middle of these Scottish fans, I think on South Beach.
3: Yeah, this didn't go well for her.
1: No.
4: Yes, I'm with a group of the Tartan Army here as we just finished our march from the volunteer.
5: We love Miami. We love Miami. Up the Scotland.
1: Okay, now she's trying to pull the mic away.
2: Oh, yeah.
1: You know they're drunk when they grab the mic and scream into it. Really, girls?
4: All right, so the I'm sorry.
6: I'm sorry.
4: That is, of course, the Scotland,
3: no party. Yeah, no idea what she's saying.
2: Yeah, I heard viral.
1: No Scotland, no party is what they're singing.
2: They're having a blast.
4: They don't even have tickets to go home. They are waiting until Scotland plays out in the tournament. But I spoke to a lot of people at Ball and Chain earlier today.
1: It's awful. Yeah. I mean, but it's great.
2: I mean, I'm sure there are some not fun drunks in that crowd, but anyone around her, that's fun drunks.
3: Yeah,
2: like those are the people that are fun to drink around because they're just like, yay.
1: Maybe not so fun to do your report
2: around. No, terrible, but regardless of the fans, that was a terrible place to do it anyway because the PA was so loud coming from inside the stadium. That was already drowning her out. So
3: credit to her, though. She went on for another minute and a half. No idea what she said.
1: No, but it seemed like she was keeping her you-know-what together. Well, it's been 31 years since M&M Mars replaced the tan M&Ms with blue. But have you heard the latest color change coming to M&M's?
7: What? No.
2: I heard they were going to drop a couple.
1: Well, temporarily, they're going to be releasing a new version without artificial dyes, which will be only available online. And these special packs will not have any blue or brown M&M's because they're still trying to figure out the process of finding alternative coloring options for those two that are not a problem.
3: I would have thought that. Yeah, blue would be difficult, but I would have thought that they could find a natural one for brown.
2: That you'd just mix a bunch of natural colors and it would turn brown.
1: Not a permanent change. There won't be any surveys or like, we're finding a new color. And the current version of M&M's will still be available. Like when you go to the store and buy a pack of M&M's for your kids or whatever, they're still going to be blue and brown and everything else. Only in the ones online where they're trying to do the natural coloring, they'll be red, orange, yellow, and green. They, though, likely will appear different and less vivid. For those colors, they're using ingredients like beets and turmeric to create the dyes. For blue, they chose spirulina, which is a high-protein algae some refer to as a superfood and others call pond scum.
2: Yeah.
3: Oh, nice.
1: I buy dried spirulina to feed the fish, but that's been gumming up the factory machine, so they're figuring out a way to change the machines or find something else that's blue.
3: Swing by the reflecting pool. Yeah, drop a skimmer in there. You got years worth of algae in there.
2: Yeah, stick them on one end and drag them through and pull them out on the other end. Start on the Memorial, pull them out at the Lincoln.
1: Brown is a problem because it actually requires blue coloring to create.
2: Oh, okay.
1: So when the government first started pressing companies to eliminate the dyes, Mars considered changing the colors or reducing them, but now they're committed to making the previous colors happen. There's a whole team working on color solutions, and the process has been a multi-million dollar initiative.
3: Of course.
2: It makes sense for them, though.
1: They're aiming to offer naturally colored M&Ms in all six colors by 2028. They haven't said it yet, but it's assumed that the artificially dyed ones will be phased out.
2: Man, if they taste the same, I don't care. I mean, the colorful ones obviously are, you know, more fun to see, I guess. But if they taste the same,
3: I mean,
2: all right, I'll take all natural. I'm good with that. There's a brand of gummy bears that's like that. And yes, the colors are a duller color, but they still taste good. I don't care. I'm not there to look at them. I'm there to taste them.
1: You think anyone will get fussy?
2: Yes.
1: I want chemical M&Ms.
2: Yeah, all natural.
1: Stupid woke candy.
7: I mean, Tucker Carlson has that whole rant about when they changed the green M&M's shoes.
1: He does?
7: Yeah. Where he goes, sexy boot.
1: That's what that's about?
7: Yeah, yeah. It's about them changing the green M&M's shoes to a sensible heel instead of her sexy boot.
2: Yeah, he's like, what are we doing?
1: That's got to be tongue yeah. in, that's tongue in cheek, though, right?
7: I don't know.
2: Well, it might this be pandering to his base, this I guess. What we but do now. It made it seem like he was really sad that the M&M would be less sexy because possibly he touches himself to it. That's what it seemed like. I'm not accusing him of that. I'm just saying that's how some people thought he came
1: across. Some people are saying.
2: Yeah.
1: Dumber Than the Show trivia is on the way. You want to play against Steve or Maitland? You got to be caller 10, 1-800-947-3979. Dumber Than the Show trivia is on the way next. 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
1: It is time to play Dumber Than the Show Trivia. Let's meet today's contestant. This is Mindy of Nashville. Hi, Mindy. How are you?
2: Hi, how are you?
1: Very good. You get to play Dumber Than the Show Trivia today. Kelly's asking the questions. The people you can choose from to play against are Steve for $200 or Maitland for $200.
2: I'm going to go with Maitland.
1: Okay. You and Maitland will each have the same five questions from Kelly. Whomever gets the most right wins. 90 seconds is the maximum time for either of you, though low time is the deciding factor if there is a tie. You can each pass on questions if you want. Maitland will not hear your turn. She'll be isolated in the hallway. Mindy, any questions?
2: No, I'm good. This has been a decade in the making. I'm so excited for
1: Excellent.
2: This.
3: Okay, Mindy, are you ready for your one and only chance on Dumber Than the Show Trivia?
2: I'm ready, Kelly. Let's do it.
3: All right, friend. Then your turn begins in 3, 2, 1. What agricultural crop is Cuba's main export? Sugarcane, tobacco, or coffee?
2: Tobacco.
3: In Disney's Pinocchio, what color is the fairy who gives life to Pinocchio?
2: Pass.
3: Mace is the outer covering of which common spice?
2: Coriander.
3: What is a particle of light called?
2: Pass.
3: The Eternal City is the nickname for what European city?
2: Rome.
3: In Disney's Pinocchio, what color is the fairy who gives life to Pinocchio?
2: Blue.
3: What is a particle of light called?
2: A parsec. Terrible Star Wars reference.
3: Time. Mindy, how do you feel like you did?
2: Oh, tanked it, but I'm going to hope for time.
3: Okay. All right, Mindy, we're going to put you on hold. We will call Maitland back in here and give her a chance to defend her $200 jackpot. Maitland comes back in wearing the hat we got on our Upper Peninsula Adventures. How are you feeling about your chance today on Dumber Than the Show Trivia, Maitland?
4: Pretty good.
3: Okay. Are you ready to defend your jackpot?
4: I am.
3: All right. Then your chance on Dumber Than the Show Trivia begins in 3, 2, 1. What agricultural crop is Cuba's main export? Sugarcane, tobacco, or coffee?
4: Tobacco.
3: In Disney's Pinocchio, what color is the fairy who gives life to Pinocchio?
4: Blue?
3: Mace is the outer covering of which common spice?
4: Pepper?
3: What is a particle of light called?
4: Particle of light?
3: Yes, ma'am.
4: Double pass.
3: The Eternal City is the nickname for what European city?
4: Rome.
3: Time. Maitland, how do you feel like you did?
4: Okay.
3: All right.
5: Mindy, your tone says.
4: Yeah.
3: Mindy had similar thoughts and feelings. We'll bring Mindy back on, and we will go over these answers, which will give us a score, and we'll deem a winner. Starting with question number one, what agricultural crop is Cuba's main export? I gave you options here, sugarcane, tobacco, or coffee. You both said tobacco, which makes sense because of the Cuban cigars that you hear about all the time, but the answer is
6: sugarcane.
3: So we go into question number two. No one's on the board yet. In Disney's Pinocchio, what color is the fairy who gives life to Pinocchio? Mindy passed and then said blue. Maitland said, oh gosh, blue? Kind of sounded like a guess. The answer is blue. We are tied 1-1 going into question number three. Mace is the outer covering of which common spice? Mindy said coriander. Mate said pepper. The spice I'm looking for is nutmeg.
4: Oh.
3: We are still tied 1-1 going into question number five. We're going to skip four. The Eternal City is the nickname for what European city? Mindy said Rome. Maitland said Rome. Rome is correct.
4: Ooh.
3: We are tied 2-2, which means one of you needs to get this right or we go to the clocks. What is a particle of light called? Mindy passed and then said a parsec. Mate said particle of light. I don't know. Double pass. The answer, Steve?
7: Photon.
3: Is photon, which means we are tied and go to the clock.
7: All right. The times were not very close. The losing time was 42.12 seconds. The winning time was 28.72 seconds. Not even close on this one. Maitland takes it.
3: Nice job, mate.
4: Thank you. Nice try, Mindy.
2: Nice. Oh, you're great. Thanks.
1: Mindy, thanks for playing.
2: Thank you, guys. It's been a wonderful time. Have a great one.
1: Thank you. You too. Mindy had said, I didn't do well. I botched this. Let's hope I get a chance on time. So it kind of got her wish. Kind of.
4: One of those times where a double pass saves you.
3: Mm-hmm.
1: It can work. Unless you double pass and then you hear it and go, oh, now I know.
4: Mm-hmm.
1: Which is the worst. Picture this. You are at work. And your phone buzzes. It's your kid's number and it's your kid's voice. Panicked. Saying that they've been in an accident and they need money wired right now. You would move heaven and earth, wouldn't you? That's what the scammer's counting on. 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
1: 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Because

0: That's Weird Al with what the Daily Mail no doubt would call our national anthem.
1: Hard to argue.
2: Yeah, I mean.
0: Well, I do think that, I mean, certainly I think we lead the world in obesity. I don't know that for a fact, but I think it's, I bet we could look it up and we're probably pretty good at it.
2: Probably.
0: So
2: there's
0: a
2: reason why all these other people from other countries right now are like, your food's delicious. We're like, I know.
0: And we do certainly have more processed foods and everything else.
2: Yeah.
0: But this is a hit piece.
2: Okay.
0: On America.
1: You said it's from the Daily Mail?
0: The Daily Mail.
2: Okay.
0: Here's the headline. Inside America's new fattest town. 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Gyms lie empty. Custom mobility scooters carry 800 pounds. As we investigate why Ozempic just doesn't work.
1: Wait,
0: you ready?
1: Specifically in that town?
0: Unclear.
1: Ozempic just does not work.
2: Okay.
0: Ready?
1: Yeah.
0: Lunchtime in Little Rock, Arkansas, and locals are stacked 40 cars deep at the Chick-fil-A drive-thru. It's fully backed up around the restaurant and spilling out of the main road where drivers are trying to force past the traffic, horns blaring. They want to reach the McDonald's, the Wendy's, the Popeyes. Everyone on the road! They're making it seem like everyone on the road is going out to get fat.
1: Yep.
0: Little Rock was named America's most obese city.
3: I gotta start calling it Big Boulder now.
0: Welcome to Fatstone. Displacing McAllen, Texas, which had held the position for 7 straight years.
2: Oh, man.
0: Oh, boy.
2: Hey, all right.
0: Now, experts at the personal finance site Wallet Hub created the ranking, said high obesity rates, widespread health problems, and poor access to healthy food catapulted Little Rock to the top. In Pulaski County, where the city lies, 68% of the adults are considered overweight or obese. That is a big number.
2: Wait, what was the percentage?
0: 68. 26% of children and teens. 1 in 3 adults suffers from heart disease. 40% have high blood pressure. Those are high numbers. Okay, next, there's just 2 photos of people that are fat putting groceries in their vehicle with their head covered. And they're probably buying for families because this one hefty woman probably isn't taking home 4 loaves of bread and all of these crackers and cereals and fruits and vegetables you can see for just herself.
2: She might be, though. You don't know.
0: Shown above, an individual who is obese loading her shopping cart. What if she sees herself?
1: Do they have to get permission for that, even though it's not showing her face?
0: I don't think so.
3: Especially if you're in a public place like a grocery store, you don't have that reasonable expectation of privacy.
1: I swear, if I'm ever the belly in a belly picture about how America is so fat, that's going to be the worst day of my life.
0: Well, in the next photo, they have the people's faces pixelated, which means it's just hair and a t-shirt that's fighting a good fight. But two locals wearing Eat Sonic shirts appear to be getting food that's not from Sonic. They look like they work there. But you got a photo of them, and they definitely have plenty of curves.
3: Did they Photoshop, like, 3 of those foot-long pony dogs like what Steve had?
0: This person says, I'm going to Little Rock to get a clearer picture of where it all went wrong. Quote from Yolanda Martin, a 40-year-old puffing out her cheeks to show the scale of the problem. Oh, gosh, it's bad. It's real bad. She's a healthcare worker who admits that she's struggled with her own weight, losing 56 pounds with the help of drug Mounjaro over the last 18 months. She said many of her fellow Little Rockians are not following suit. Quote, everyone I know is obese. It's the way we do it.
2: Okay.
1: Weird flex.
0: Braden, who's 23 and works at Dillard's, says he's lost 20 pounds over the last 2 years, but there's temptations all around. Braden said, quote, the other day I was in the park and I saw a guy on a bench eat with 5 burgers. I thought he must be having a party or something. Then I watched as he ate all 5.
1: I don't believe that.
0: First of all, if you see somebody at the park with 5 burgers, you're not going to be like, well, there must be a party. What, a burger party? Anissa Ford, a primary school teacher, quote, my students come to school with family-sized snacks that are supposed to be for a group and then they eat them themselves. They struggle in physical education. They get fatigued putting on their shoes. A teacher did not say that. I hope.
2: I mean, they might have.
1: Yeah, maybe.
2: I mean, if I were a teacher and you see kids coming to school and they can't do any of these things.
1: I do remember, though, my gym teachers in middle school and high school being some of the most out of shape people I've ever
0: That's not a great sign
1: seen.
0: For America's
1: no.
0: health. Next is a photo of a woman pulling a grocery cart, again, filled with water and a lot of chips and snacks and everything else. You would think she might be getting food for maybe a daycare or something where the kids need snacks. And it says, this woman from Little Rock, shown leaving a grocery store, refused to say if the food in the cart was for her family or for her. Well, she probably thought you were a lunatic.
3: Yeah, you're going to run up to somebody in a grocery store and just be like, are you going to eat all of this yourself?
1: Is this your dinner?
3: Are you my mother? Go away.
0: 1-800-947-3979. More of this on the way. It is the Free Beer and Hot Wings Show.

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1: The takedown of the fattest city in America. Again, this is an article in the Daily Mail, the British newspaper, about how fat one city is in America. The fattest, according to them, Little Rock, Arkansas. A furniture store we talked to says about 5% of their orders for chairs are to support people who weigh 400 to 500 pounds. And of the city's eight mobility scooter stores, Freedom Mobility stocks devices that can support people that are 800 pounds plus. They say it's the trend.
2: Well, they should. If you're going to sell a mobility scooter, they should all be able to carry any amount of weight.
1: They shouldn't be scooters for skinny people.
2: No. If you are skinny, maybe you just have a leg injury, but you want a mobility scoot with your friends on your shoulders. You don't know. Don't limit me.
3: And non-hefty people can also have reasons that they can't walk.
1: I asked people about what sort of healthy meal options were in town. Locals pointed me to Chipotle, Panera, Starbucks, and Chick-fil-A. No one mentioned any place that had a salad or a salad bar. At another Chick-fil-A, there are six in this small city. I speak to one man picking up a lunchtime burger and fries, and he says he's a dietitian. He says almost every one of his patients eats fast food every meal, breakfast, lunch, and dinner.
2: So in order to better relate, he eats there too?
3: Yeah. Right. He's got to see where they're coming from.
2: How am I supposed to know how your veins feel and your arteries are clogged if mine aren't too?
1: According to a company called Bite Scraper, who tracks business data.
2: Well, that's a
1: more than half of Little Rock's 350 restaurants are fast food joints.
2: Well, they're popular.
1: Then they make the point that the drive-thrus at Chick-fil-A are always busy, but then they show a photo of the produce department at a grocery store and say, no one can be seen in this photo, as if that's proof that it's a fat city. Denver, America's slimmest city, has the lowest obesity rate in the country. Less than 20% of its restaurants sell fast food. A part of that's the difference between a large city and a more moderately sized city.
2: Yeah.
1: It can support more niche restaurants. Mm-hmm. At Pig and Chick, a barbecue owned by Mr. Kerry Gore, obese, it says in parentheses.
2: Hey, look, I don't want to go to a pig-based barbecue place with a skinny man. I don't. I want. No. That guy knows flavor.
3: Yeah, I need somebody whose name is like Big Al or something like that.
2: Yeah, or Tiny, but that's to be funny.
1: He offers the obese of Little Rock a $34 5-pound burger called the Sarge. It's made to order. He said he thinks it's about 7,000 calories.
2: A 5-pound burger. Well, that's amazing. But, you could share that with somebody. Split it in half. He said you're only having a 2.5-pound burger.
1: When they launched it, they only sold two or three a week. But now it's 5 to 10 a day.
2: Well, it's a novelty.
1: Big stomached eaters can also try their luck at the Bucket List Cafe, where an 8-pound pancake takes 30 minutes to cook.
2: An 8-pound pancake? That's a lot of pancake for anyone.
3: Do you think it's a really wide pancake or just a really thick pancake?
2: I would hope it's wide, though, because if it's thick, I don't want a 1-foot thick pancake. That's no longer pancake, right? Yeah, it's just a cake. In order to be proper pancake consistency, it can't be more than a quarter of an inch.
1: One more hit moment. Upon arrival at Barbecue Baby Ray's and Ranch, I asked what the healthy options were. And the person behind the counter said, this ain't really that kind of place. Yeah, no kidding.
4: Yeah,
2: of course. What healthy options are there at the pig joint? Come on.
4: You got to find the one hipster joint that's called Leafs and More and ask them. And then if they tell you, actually, our healthiest option is the double barbecue pork sandwich, then, okay. Mm-hmm. That's a problem.
1: I'm going to show you a photo. The caption under this says, the average man of Little Rock. And it's just a fat guy walking away. He might even be a DoorDash driver.
2: Well, that might be the average man. I don't know. That's the average man in a lot of places, honestly.
1: They don't know. Two shoppers walk towards food. It's okay. They're fat and you don't. They're walking towards a car. They're walking towards a car.
2: You don't know that they're not going to try to eat that Equinox.
3: Yeah, I don't know. They're walking towards food. I bet that just out of frame, there's just a big pile of Twinkies.
1: They found a lady who's wearing a dress that has grapes all over it, a muumuu, next to a basket filled with fruit. And all they say is a fat lady by planting soil.
2: Well,
3: AI write the captions for these?
2: I mean, that was a fat lady by planting soil. I mean,
1: maybe that's it.
2: I mean, it is.
1: All right. The $1,000 Minute of Mayhem is on the way next. If you want to play, caller 10, 1-800-947-3979. Back in a moment. It is the Free Beer and Hot
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21: Temperatures are going to get into the low 80s this afternoon with some humidity being a factor, but we do expect a lot of cloud coverage and calm conditions. It looks like most of the day will be fairly dry. Still can't rule out a stray shower or storm as we go throughout the afternoon and evening hours, but rain chances turn more likely after midnight. With the News Channel 20 Storm Team Forecast, I'm meteorologist Matt Bednar.
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1: 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TikTok, Instagram, Facebook at FBHW Show. What did we learn later on? One more thing before that. One more thing today. Someone got arrested for a crime, and they're being prosecuted, maybe sent to jail over a crime. I'm not going to lie. I didn't think you could even commit that crime anymore. Like, it is a crime from the past. Okay. Like stagecoach robbing.
2: Wow.
1: Not that far back, but it's gone. But it's also a crime you've all committed. First this.
2: Okay.
1: Do you guys remember when I talked to that Matt off the air and put him on hold?
2: Yeah. I do.
1: That guy is gone.
3: Oh, my God.
2: Matt from Amsterdam, where did you go?
1: Yeah. Mattsterdam has
4: an
1: gone.
4: Issues with our phones. Tommy's not able to pick up the phones in there because I think his computer's frozen.
1: All right. Caller one, screened live, 1-800-947-3979. Hi, the Free Beer and Hot Wing Show. What is your name? You're on live.
5: My name is Carl.
1: Hi, Carl. Hello, Carl. How are you? You're calling from Massachusetts?
5: Good. How you doing today?
1: We're very good. All right, Carl, you have a chance to win $1,000. You got to answer all 10 of these questions in 60 seconds before the buzzer sounds. Last answer has to be out, and you have to do it. If you get all 10 right, you win $1,000. Okay. You can pass on questions, and we'll come back. Do you have any questions for us before we begin?
5: No, I don't.
1: All right, Carl, are you ready?
5: Not really.
1: Okay. This is a fast turnaround.
5: I wasn't expecting you to answer the phone.
1: I bet. All right, here we go, Carl. Your turn on the $1,000 Minute of Mayhem begins in 3, 2, 1. In Marvel Comics, who has an assistant named Pepper Potts?
5: Pass.
1: What vegetable's name in French translates to earth apple?
5: Pear.
1: What 1990s band is known for the hit Semi-Charmed Life?
5: Pass.
1: What four U.S. states begin with the word new?
5: New England, New Jersey, New Mexico, New York.
1: What breed of dog is Marmaduke in the comic strip of the same name?
5: Pass. I know that one.
1: Who was the first Secretary of the Treasury of the United States?
5: John Jay.
1: What is a common ingredient of pizza?
5: Cheese.
1: What candy bar was named for the beloved horse of the Mars family?
5: Snickers.
1: What children's network once claimed it was... We didn't get through all of them, but maybe you got 10 of the ones that we got to. Let's score it quickly. In Marvel Comics, who has an assistant named Pepper Potts?
2: Carl said pass.
1: Steve or Bate?
4: Tony Stark.
1: Tony Stark or Iron Man, we would have accepted. What vegetable's name in French translates to earth apple?
2: Carl said pear.
1: That's another
5: tomato.
1: Fruit. Maitland.
6: Is it potato?
1: It is. What 1990s band is known for their hit Semi-Charmed Life?
2: Carl pass.
1: Steve.
4: Oh, God.
6: Come on, Steve.
1: Which eye is blind, Steve?
4: Oh, third eye blind.
1: Third eye
4: I knew
1: blind.
4: It was a three-something.
1: What four U.S. states begin with the word new?
2: Carl said New England.
1: I'll stop you there. That is wrong. Jersey, York, Mexico, Hampshire.
2: Yeah, he's in New England.
5: Oh, I can't believe it, man. I'm sweating like a son of a gun.
1: What breed of dog is Marmaduke in the comic strip of the same name? I believe you first said dumb.
2: Yeah, dumb. And then Carl said,
5: to say Dalmatian, but Dalmatian. I knew it wasn't that.
2: Okay. And then Carl said no. La, la, la, la, la, la. Pass.
1: Okay.
4: St. Bernard?
1: Great Dane.
4: Great Dane.
1: Who is the first Secretary of the Treasury of the United States?
2: Carl said John Jay.
1: Incorrect. Maitland. There's a whole play about him.
6: Oh, Alexander Hamilton.
1: Yes.
2: Oh, God, Joseph and the Technicolor Dreamcoat.
1: Cats.
6: The Phantom at the Opera.
1: What is an ingredient commonly in pizza?
2: Carl said cheese.
1: Yes.
4: Took him a while.
1: Yes. What candy bar was named for the beloved horse of the Mars family?
2: Carl said Snickers.
1: Correct.
2: Yes.
1: He finishes strong. How many did he get?
2: Carl got 2.
1: All right. You finished strong. If we had gone for 8 more after that, you'd have got 10.
2: Yep. You got a horse.
5: I'm glad
2: and a topic.
5: I didn't give out my last name.
1: Right. All right. Carl Sanders. Hold on.
2: Carl Carlson. Okay.
1: The reason that question was there about pizza was because I never wrote question 7. So that was the first thing that came to mind.
2: Okay. Yeah.
1: There you go.
2: You did a good job.
1: I mean, I had 8, 9, and 10.
4: So you just skipped over 7?
1: No, I made up a question about what's an ingredient
4: of
1: pizza.
4: Right, right.
2: Yeah, but well, on that your, was good, on though. Your... I mean,
1: yes,
2: on the fly,
1: yes, I
2: that's
1: did.
2: Strong.
1: All right, one more thing. What did we learn next? It is the Free Beer. 92.7 WQLZ, the rock station.
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1: 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Free Beer, Hot Wings, Steve, Kelly, Maitland, Tommy behind the glass. One more thing today is about a man, 47-year-old Mark Kearns, recently arrested and facing serious jail time for a crime that you didn't think anyone would commit anymore. They could, but who would? And why would anyone care? You see, Mark was arrested for burning and selling remix CDs of famous musical artists.
2: Oh,
3: you're selling mixtapes?
1: This year.
2: Okay, all right. Wow. I mean, I like a good mixtape.
1: He pled guilty to the unauthorized mixing and selling, a 2-year prison sentence. He'll end up doing 6 months and get a suspended sentence for 18, 250 hours of community service. This was the result of a 4-year investigation.
3: So burning the CDs, I guess, is not the issue. It's that he was selling them.
1: Yes. He must have been making way more money than the article seems to know about. Otherwise, how would this possibly be a thing, right?
3: Who's buying?
1: That's another good question.
2: Great question.
1: What did we learn today? Tommy, what did you learn?
4: Yes, they learned never to trust the tongue of a skinny man.
1: Maitland, what did you learn?
5: I learned Pearl and Jam almost made the cut, but they didn't need a 13th and 14th apostle.
1: Steve, what did you learn?
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1: Here's your News Channel 20 Storm Team forecast.
20: Temperatures are going to get into the low 80s this afternoon with some humidity being a factor, but we do expect a lot of cloud coverage and calm conditions. It looks like most of the day will be fairly dry. Still can't rule out a stray shower or storm as we go throughout the afternoon and evening hours, but rain chances turn more likely after midnight. With the News Channel 20 Storm Team forecast, I'm meteorologist Matt Bednar.
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0: 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Welcome to your Thursday morning. My name is Kyle. Let's keep the rock going. Poppy featuring Amy Lee and Courtney LaPlante. 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
21: Going to be mostly cloudy today with a high of 83. Do have a chance of showers and a thunderstorm. Overnight, low of 66. Showers and thunderstorms tomorrow afternoon. Some of those storms could give us some heavy rainfall with 1 to 2 inches of new rainfall possible. Though the cooler temps come in, 78 will be the high tomorrow. And then Saturday, overnight showers, possible thunderstorm early morning, mostly cloudy with highs of 84.
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Voting still happening for the WQLZ band battle, round number two. 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

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We got Five Finger Death Punch and the Mighty Metallica on the way right now. It's Korn. Did My Time, QLZ.

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90s to live right here on 92.7 WQLZ, the rock station with Green Day. These guys will be giving us a brand new album tomorrow entitled Dear God. That is the name of the album. Then they'll be out on the road with AC/DC later on this summer. I'm talking about the Pretty Reckless, When I Wake Up, new rock on QLZ.

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Good morning, it is Kyle. Saving Abel actually going to be coming through Springfield, going to be at the Stadium Smokehouse Bar and Grill Saturday, July 25th. 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
15: Going to be mostly cloudy all day today. Highs of 83. Got a chance of showers and a thunderstorm. Overnight lows of 66. More showers and thunderstorms tomorrow in the afternoon. Some of those storms could be giving us some heavy rainfall with 1 to 2 inches possible. Cooler temps, though. 78 is going to be the high. Saturday, overnight showers into the morning. Could have a possible early morning thunderstorm. Mostly cloudy. Temperatures rising. Highs of 84. And then Sunday, mostly sunny. Temperature is going to be skyrocketing into the lower 90s.
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My name is Kyle. 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Introducing you to a new track from Theory of a Dead Man. This was actually released just a few short weeks ago. Relatable, tongue-in-cheek track, very Theory of a Dead Man. Shows up on their EP, Part 1, Funeral Songs. 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
1: I don't know what you had in mind, but here we stand on opposing sides. 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

0: 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My name is Kyle. These guys can be out on the road with I Prevail. 3 days grace later on this fall. Be up in Peoria November 3rd. 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
1: Drink, can't draw, can't drown them away. 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

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Don't forget that Rock the Dock is coming up on Friday, July 3rd. 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
2: Going to be mostly cloudy today, highs making up to 83. Got a chance of showers and thunderstorms overnight tonight, lows of 66. Showers and thunderstorms likely tomorrow afternoon. Some of those storms, though, could give us some heavy, heavy rainfall. 1 to 2 inches of new rainfall is possible. Cooler temps, though, 78 is going to be the high for Friday. Overnight showers going into Saturday, possible thunderstorm in the early morning. Mostly cloudy, temperatures starting to rise to 84. And then Sunday, mostly sunny. Get out to the sunscreen. Temperature's going to be skyrocketing right around 94.
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Vol Beat by a Monster's Hand on 92.7 WQLZ, the rock station. My name is Kyle. Just looking out the studio window, it is just kind of a day. I'm glad we are one day closer to the weekend. I was going to say 1 week closer to the weekend, but no, 1 day closer to the weekend. We got a Treyu, Green Day, Saliva all coming up right now. Ice, our 9 Inch Nails. It's closer. It's QLZ. Yeah.

A tray you. All for you. 92.7 WQLZ, the rock station. We are very happy and proud to be presenting Pretty Fly for a Wednesday. 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
23: It's just cloudy today. Highs of 83. Chance of showers and thunderstorms overnight tonight. Lows of 66. More showers and thunderstorms possible tomorrow in the afternoon. Some of those storms could give us some heavy, heavy rainfall. 1 to 2 inches of new rainfall is possible. Cooler temps, though. 78 is going to be the high for Friday. Saturday, overnight showers into the morning. Thunderstorms possible early in the morning. Mostly cloudy. Highs of 84. And then Sunday is going to be very sunny, very hot. Highs of 94.
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Headbangers Lunch continues on. 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

I Prevail, breaking down 92.7 WQLZ, the rock station. Those guys out on the road with Funeral Portrait and 3 Days Grace. Be up in Peoria on November 3rd. Also down in St. Louis just 4 days later. These guys will be together with Chevelle down in St. Louis on September 25th. And a song that is very fitting for the last few weeks. It's Star Set with Breaking Ben, Waiting on the Sky to Change. 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

band that just played at the Devon Lakeshore Amphitheater just a couple of weeks ago. It's Finger 11, 92.7 WQLZ. 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We're slowly getting the artwork back into the new studio. Architect's latest one, Broken Mirror, 92.7 WQLZ.

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24: Just mostly cloudy out there, highs of 83, chance of showers and thunderstorms tonight, lows of 66. More showers, more thunderstorms possible tomorrow afternoon. Some of those storms could give us some heavy rainfall. 1 to 2 inches of new rainfall is possible, though that does bring with it some cooler temps, highs of 78 Friday. Showers going into Saturday morning, possible thunderstorm, mostly cloudy with a high of 84 on Saturday. Sunday, going to be mostly sunny, temperatures rising to 94.
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0: 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Also get to some Papa Roach and Avenged Sevenfold before the hour is out. Right now it's Skillet, Monster, QLZ.
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One from Social Distortion, Born to Kill, 92.7 WQLZ, The Rock Station. WQLZ band battle round number two is now open for voting. Winning band will be announced on Monday, and they will be playing a show at the Library Pizza and Sports Bar on July 18th. That is a Saturday. They'll also score $1,000. Bands in the running are Blue Iris. Yes, Blue Iris is in the running because they were the runner-up in round number one, so they can win again. Also, Cabretta, Chaos in Red, Dark Surface, Dysfunctional Family, and Population Zero. 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You have until this coming Sunday. Winner will be announced on Monday. All thanks to our friends at Coors Light, Pepsi, Principal Financial, of course, the Library Pizza and Sports Bar. 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

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It's 92.7 WQLZ, the rock station. I appreciate you hanging out with us this afternoon as we're going to be welcoming on in Dead Sugar and Moon Fever. Going to be hanging out with us in studio a little bit later on this afternoon. They'll come in, do some acoustic stuff, hang out, and I don't know, whatever we feel like asking them. And I'm sure playing some of their tunes as well. So looking forward to that. Dead Sugar's obviously been here with us a couple of times in Springfield. Moon Fever, this is their first time, and a band that's put out a new song called Bury Me, that you can hear on New on Q on Saturday nights. We played for a little bit earlier on this week. And, of course, Dead Sugar, who's played for us multiple times here and always put on a phenomenal show. They're going to be joining us about around 4 o'clock or so. It's Perfect Circle, Something I Cannot Draw, their latest, Starless on QLZ.

Stone Sour Sale Haunt Me, 92.7 WQLZ, The Rock Station. And beginning Wednesday, we're going to be hanging out at The Spot, the only 90s themed restaurant here in Springfield. We were there last week for a soft opening, and everything, and talked about this last couple of days, everything that is in there will remind you of some period of the 1990s, whether it's more of the grunge, whether it's burning CDs, which apparently some dude somewhere is getting like 2 years in jail for burning CDs. Wild stuff out there. We did that. I mean, granted, we didn't sell them. Maybe some of you did, but there's a whole like burn selection of burn CDs on one of the walls, which is probably my favorite thing inside there so far, just because apparently there's also a certain message that I guess you'll find on those. But we'll be there. It'll be different weekly prizes we have. We're also going to be sending somebody, sending a couple of people. You get a pair of tickets to go see Weezer in Nashville. They're going to be at Bridgestone Arena in October. We'll get you $600 in Visa gift cards to get you there back. Stock up with all the snacks that you might need and Dunkaroos and all those other great things that we had in the 90s that I can't find anywhere. Do we still have Gushers? Do we still have those at least? But this Wednesday, we'll be there 4 to 7. Come on by. We'll get you qualified. We'll grab about 9 qualifiers every single week, and then we'll draw somebody in August. We're doing this July 1st through August 5th. So we want to see you coming out, join us, and even go there beforehand. Check it all out. See everything that the 90s, the spot has to offer when it comes to everything in the 90s. Very, very cool place. Return to Dust. It's QLZ.

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20: Keep your umbrellas close at hand with more chances for wet weather. Tonight, mostly cloudy with scattered showers and storms and lows around 65. And for Friday, numerous scattered showers and storms. Some could be on the strong side, and look out for locally heavy rainfall with 1 to 2 inches possible, with highs around 79. With your News Channel 20 Storm Team Forecast, I'm Chief Rogers Cheryl Lemke.
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Now just introducing you to new tunes that are out there, new music that we feel like sharing with you. So Theory of a Dead Man today, they will be, as we've been talking about, they'll be in Decatur, Devon Lakeshore Amphitheater, coming up. That is August 19th, along with Return to Dust opening, who we had earlier on in this hour, and then Seven Dust going to be with them on that run, and this track from the guys called Winnebago Lay Low, and Tyler Connolly sharing about the song. It's kind of the epitome of the anti-bar song, the F around and find out sing-along tracks. As I get older, I realize that it is really just better to stay home, which, I mean, I love going out and about and everything, but sometimes you just can't beat staying at home. So Theory of a Dead Man today, if they're a spotlight track, is called Winnebago Lay Low. It's QLZ. Oh!

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1: 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These guys will be hitting the road with Breaking Benjamin the next few months. They'll be at Hollywood Casino Amphitheater in St. Louis in September. Chevelle, it's QLZ.

0: Autumn Kings, Gone, Gone, Gone, their latest. It's 92.7 WQLZ, the rock station. We've got a new Daily Q question posted at our Facebook, Instagram, and X pages. The band you kind of can't wait to see again. Maybe it's somebody that you saw recently and you're like, just can't wait till I either go travel to see them, they come back around the area. Let us know. Facebook, Instagram, and X. We'll get to your answers. Share those in the 3 o'clock hour before Dead Sugar gets on in here. Moon Fever going to be in here this afternoon doing some acoustic stuff for us this afternoon. And 217-69-8200. You can call or text into that number as well. Both of those will work, but we'll get to your answers coming up here later on this afternoon. It's QLZ.
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Manson, the beautiful people. 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Triple shot today coming up at 3 o'clock. Triple three. We try to make it as easy as we can for you. Going to be farm animals for today. We're going to the farms. We'll have Allison Chains with Rooster. We'll have Captain Goat from Avatar. And Nine Inch Nails, March of the Pigs. So that's on the way here at 3 o'clock. Right now, Beartooth, which obviously bears not farm animals unless you are good at rescuing, but, you know, they are a fellow animal, at least. Don't pet them. It's free on QLZ. Got them.

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March of the Pigs kicking off the triple shot. It is 92.7 WQLZ, the rock station. All about farm animals today. That's our theme. Triple shot every single weekday at this time, whether it be three songs by the same band, three songs that all have something in common. The bands and or songs can create one central theme, and sometimes we go back to a specific year. But we're going to the farm for today. It's a beautiful afternoon. Good day to spend on the farm. We'll get Allison Chain's Rooster following Avatar, Captain Goat, the farm animal triple shot. It's QLZ.

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0: 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It's 92.7 WQLZ, the rock station. All about farm animals today on the Triple Shot, as we do this every single weekday, 3 o'clock. Three songs that either have a common theme, three songs by the same band. We go back to a certain year, but Alice in Chains' Rooster. We had Captain Goat from Avatar and March of the Pigs from Nine Inch Nails with three tunes today. We will do this again tomorrow at 3 o'clock. It's QLZ.
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14: Keep your umbrellas close at hand with more chances for wet weather. Tonight, mostly cloudy with scattered showers and storms and lows around 65. And for Friday, numerous scattered showers and storms. Some could be on the strong side. And look out for locally heavy rainfall with 1 to 2 inches possible, with highs around 79. With your News Channel 20 Storm Team Forecast, I'm Chief Rogers Cheryl Lemke.
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need to finally, at some point, see them. So let's see. Facebook, Instagram, and X. Schlitzky says, mixed up everything. He's actually going next week in London. Going over the pond. Let's see. Luke says, waiting for Dirty Honey to tour again. Also, Alice Cooper. He put on an amazing show. We do not have a joke yet from Luke. Luke, if you want to hold on to your joke till tomorrow, that is perfectly fine. Anthony going with the Eternal now. We've got Nate going with the Revivalists. But probably we'll see Young the Giant again before then, along with Cold War Kids. Again, a twofer. Except for that one, as well as the Toadies and Local H. Nate, you've got a lot coming on up, dude. Linda's ready to go see Godsmack again. Linda was one of our winners for Godsmack, and she already can't wait to go see them again. I'll leave off with Stephanie for the moment. Stephanie says Breaking Benjamin, which, Stephanie, I don't know if you're going in September, but that's next time you can probably see Breaking Benjamin, at least in this area. It's Papa Roach on QLZ. Cut my life.

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30 Seconds of Mars, The Kill, 92.7 WQLZ, the rock station. We actually have sound check going on right now. You want a strum? You want a strum? Go ahead. Down below. So, Dead Sugar and her first Moon Fever have made the trip. I asked where they came from. They said that they had no idea. They said somewhere 4 hours away, and they were happy to be here. And I know we're thrilled that both bands are here, so we'll do some acoustic stuff with Dead Sugar coming up in a little bit. They're getting things taken care of, and we're excited for this. The first time we've had two bands at the same time, and it's gone smooth. They've all come to a nice arrangement. So we'll check in a little bit, do some acoustic stuff. It's Mudvayne, QLZ.

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0: they're in studio, so we figured it was only appropriate that we play one of their songs before they do the acoustic thing. So Dead Sugar, Inland the Prey. 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Hello, everybody. Hi, Blair.
1: Hi, how are you?
0: Good. How are you doing?
1: Very good.
0: I'm excited that you're here. You made us friendship bracelets.
1: We did.
0: This is my first one ever.
1: I'm so glad. Do you like it?
0: I do.
1: Okay, good.
0: I do. I told you I'm not much of a jewelry guy because it's just not, I don't know, it's just not my thing. It's never has been, but I was like, this is very nice. I like this. So
1: well, it looks good on you.
0: Oh, thank you.
1: Yeah.
0: It goes along with my new haircut very, good. Very well.

0: But I know we're excited to have you all in here doing the acoustic thing, Moon Fevers, hanging out. And I tell you, it's nice when, you know, bands are on tour together, and sometimes you hear horror stories of how things go. But this has been like, everybody's just like, dude, just get us in there when you can. So how's it been going so far? I know some plugged-in shows, some acoustic stuff. So how's it been going?
1: Yeah, this is the most fun tour I've been on so far. So
0: okay.
1: Definitely great.
0: And enjoying the acoustic thing of it? So
1: it's fun.
0: Awesome. So I know we have a couple of songs from all of you on this. I know we want to play Inland, the Prey, because it's the latest one from all of you. And we'll have it coming up acoustically a little bit later on. But what are you playing acoustically for us first?
1: We're going to do Coma.
0: All right. And I will leave it all to you. Go ahead.
1: All right.

0: I love it.
1: Thank you.
0: Alexa, I was like, I need Alexa to be, Alexa was very much a woo gal this past Saturday with all of us. So again, Dead Sugar hanging out here with us in studio for a little bit this afternoon. The guys in Moon Fever coming up a little bit later on as well. And anything you can share? I know you guys have been doing the singles thing for a little bit. Anything you can share when we get the full record? I know Listeners and stuff ask us.
1: It's coming this summer.
0: This summer?
1: Sometime next month.
0: All right.
1: Yeah.
0: So, all right. Not much longer to go then.
1: Not much longer.
0: All right. Wonderful. We love it. Well, we've got more from Dead Sugar coming up in just a little bit. I'll do some more acoustic stuff, Moon Fever a little bit later on this hour, and we'll see if any of you want to play any, choose any songs. You can do my job for a little bit.
1: Cool.
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0: 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I'm Ryan. Appreciate hanging out with us. And that was chosen by Dead Sugar for today. Guys, any reason why you chose that one? Just loving that song? Oh, he's got the Deftones. There we go. He's got the Deftones. He's got the Deftones tattoo on there. So Dead Sugar's going to be hanging out with us for a little bit. They're going to do some more acoustic stuff for us probably about the next 10 to 15 minutes or so. But whenever we have bands come in, we always like them to choose some songs for bands that they want to hear. So maybe either the bands that influenced them or made them want to get into a band. And Blair, you were choosing Linkin Park, and I'm going to let you explain why Linkin Park and why this song.
1: Okay, I'm choosing Paper Cut by Linkin Park. And I've always listened to that band, and I love their blend of hip-hop and rock. It's just bad. It's really cool.
0: You could say badass. That's
1: oh,
0: okay.
1: I don't know.
0: That's one you can get away with on
1: okay,
0: here. So
1: cool.
0: I know you're about to say she's like bad. I was like, oh, that's one you can actually say. There's other ones we can't say on the air, but
1: right.
0: that one's good. So
1: okay.
0: going back to Hybrid Theory debut record, it's a badass song. I agree.
1: It is.
0: Linkin Park, it's Paper Cut on QLZ. More Dead Sugar on the way.

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18: Keep your umbrellas close at hand with more chances for wet weather. Tonight, mostly cloudy with scattered showers and storms and lows around 65. And for Friday, numerous scattered showers and storms. Some could be on the strong side, and look out for locally heavy rainfall with 1 to 2 inches possible, with highs around 79. With your News Channel 20 Storm Team forecast, I'm Chief Meteorologist Cheryl Lemke.
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0: Funeral Portrait, Holy Water. It is 92.7 WQLZ, Central Illinois' rock station. And we have Dead Sugar in studio with us. And it's always fun because we let all of you choose some songs. And then whenever we're actually playing, it's cool to see you all interact with what we're playing. So I know Funeral Portrait, you're all big fans.
1: Yeah, we are.
0: Of those guys. So they're on the road. They're doing their thing. And our listeners, you have a chance to see them up in Peoria, November 3rd, St. Louis, November 7th, as they hit the road with I Prevail, as well as 3 Days Grace, an awesome tour that they're going to be on, and Dead Sugar, Moon Fever's hanging out in the hallway, and they're just like, dude, we're here. We're happy just to hang out. They're going to do some acoustic stuff with us, and Dead Sugar, we had Inland the Prey that we played earlier for you because we wanted you to be able to compare and contrast yourself from the plugged-in version to the acoustic version. So, Blair, what would you like to say about Inland the Prey? It's the latest single from you. Obviously, we get the new record next month, but what would you want to share about the latest single?
1: Well, it's all a part of a concept album about the zombie apocalypse, and Inland is the part of the story when you're running out of the city.
0: Okay.
1: Yeah.
0: And trying to get somewhere a little bit safe.
1: Yeah.
0: All right, because you are the prey in that situation.
1: Right.
0: All right, awesome. Now, are you able to share? I know you have some other concept ideas. Are you able to share those? I know you told me you're able to share those publicly yet, or kind of not what you're looking
1: for? I
0: don't
1: know. I haven't thought about it.
0: All right.
1: Do you want to hear about it?
0: I'll leave it up to you if you want to tell everybody you've got ideas for the next, I mean, multiple albums for what you want to do. So if you're able to tell everybody what you're doing, what are you doing with the next couple albums?
1: So I'm like, if American Horror Story was a band.
0: Okay.
1: And each album is a different story. So this one's Zombie Apocalypse. The next one is Ocean Mythology. And I'm working on it right now.
0: All right. Awesome. Yeah. But wait, can we expect that? No, I'm kidding.
1: Oh, I don't know. It should be done in October, but then
0: Really? Okay.
1: I probably won't release it till, I don't know, I'll figure it out.
0: Yeah, you gotta let the debut album enjoy its time in the sun and not rush off of it because I think pretty much every single you've put out to radio, we've played all of them. You've been in the market here with us twice. You guys all played a Rock the Pink show for us. You've donated a lot of your time and being here for things. So we thank you a lot for being here and giving us your time and giving us a bunch of music. And I know you're here back in May for a mental health awareness concert. So I know a lot of you have put a lot of work into this, and I know you've got some other shows coming up and some more on the way. So if everyone wants to follow all of you, where's the best place to get that done? Buy merch, support the bands, and help keep you on the road.
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0: Awesome. Well, I'm going to let you all do the acoustic thing here. We're going to get you playing this. Moon Fever is going to come in here in just a little bit. So, Inland the Prey. Now you get to hear it acoustically.

0: I love it. I love it. Alexa, you need to woo louder. There we go. A little bit louder. Again, Dead Sugar here. Thank you so much for being in with us. Guys in Moon Fever are actually hanging out in the hallway, and we're going to go from one band to another, and hopefully you're enjoying this here. Road Rage, all brought to you by Alpha Insurance Company a little bit. It's going to be a little bit more acoustically today for the Road Rage, but I think you'll enjoy it. So thanks, Blair.
1: Thank you.
0: Appreciate y'all being in here.
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0: Zombie, Feel So Numb, 92.7 WQLZ, the rock station. Kicking off the road rage, it is all brought to you by Alf Insurance for the not-so-perfect driver out there. And these guys got here safely, which is wonderful. We've had did you get here safely, Mitch?
1: I mean, physically safely. Okay, I don't know about emotionally or spiritually.
0: All right. So we had Dead Sugar hanging out with us a little bit ago, Moon Fever. They are both going around. You guys are all doing some acoustic shows together, some plugged-in shows together. I know you guys can do some acoustic stuff for us, but... How's been traveling around the Midwest, Tristan? You might move here to Riverton.
2: First of all, what's up? It's Moon Fever coming at you. I'm sorry, what was your question?
0: You might move here to Riverton. You might move that.
2: Because
0: you're a little bit hot. We might have to. You want to get Ethan in here?
2: Yeah, we were coming in. Riverton, right outside of Springfield here, and we're all from Washington. And we were driving through all the cornfields and seeing all the quaint little houses and seeing all the farmland and the horse breeding places. And I'll tell you what, man, I think I'm falling in love with this place. So who knows? I might bring my family out here.
0: Awesome. I know Bury Me is the new song from you guys. You want to get that one more test really quick so I can tell that's kind of coming on through? I think that's better.
3: That's a lot better.
0: That's good. That sounds a lot better.
2: Nice.
0: So, all right, you guys have a couple songs for us, and I said, "Well, how long can you all hang out?" And they're like, "Until you want to kick us out of here."
2: We really like hanging out with you.
0: I appreciate it. So, Mitch has been with us before in the green room. He's a fellow. He lived and grew up as a Wisconsinite, but. You know,
1: they've accepted me here, I think. I feel like I'm accepted in this community here.
0: You are. Illinois people, they'll accept you. They're good. Any fellow Midwesterner. Yeah. I know we have a couple of acoustic tracks from you guys, so which one do you want to get out here first?
4: Decayed.
1: Decayed.
0: Decay?
2: Yeah, let's do Decayed for you.
0: All right. Go ahead, guys.

0: That is the best screen we've had in this studio. Ever. Ever. Our brand new studio all done and everything else. So the guys in Moon Fever hanging out here with us today on QLZ. Dead Sugar chose some songs they wanted to play. You guys mentioned, like, Queens of the Stone Age, I think you want to hear some stuff from. Nine Inch Nails.
1: Yeah, man.
0: Anything? We got Nine Inch Nails actually coming up, like, right now. Any song specific? The Hand That Feeds, is that one good for you guys? Or is
2: another
0: one?
2: Yeah, classic.
0: Good.
2: Love it.
0: All right, awesome. So more with the guys from Moon Fever coming up in a little bit. It's QLZ and
3: See
0: the Road Rage.

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Now you do what they told ya. 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

0: 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It's 92.7 WQLZ, the rock station, and Road Rage, all brought to you by Alf Insurance for the not-so-perfect driver. Out there, the guys in Moon Fever hanging out with us. We had Dead Sugar a little bit earlier on, and the guys in Moon Fever are going to choose some songs to play for us. A couple more acoustic tracks as well. So what's the next song you're going to play for us here, and what would you like to tell us about it?
1: This next song is called Gold, and you know, if anybody's ever had relationship issues out there, you know what I'm saying?
0: It's probably one of the most
1: relatable song topics you could ever write, but this is another one of them, and it's one that I wrote with my boys, so let's do it.
0: Awesome. Well, why don't you guys take it over?

0: love it. Woo! There we go. Yeah. We didn't have Alexa's woos last time.
1: Thanks.
2: Thank you, guys.
3: You guys are so sweet.
4: Whatever those DJs
0: I know. I need more. I need more sound effects. I know. I don't have enough on here with me yet. So.
2: Laser beam sounds.
0: No, those ones I need to add though. Actually, I'm putting some stuff together earlier, and I was like, laser beams don't really fit this. I was actually listening to some stuff. laser beams don't fit what I want to put together with on this. But so the guys in Moon Fever hanging out with us here. That track is called Golden.
4: It's not really. It's not even released yet. That was our gift track.
0: So really, you know, we'll podcast this. So if you want to hear it again, can I podcast this? Is that okay?
2: Yeah, like, absolutely. Go for it. Absolutely.
0: I know, now it's not released yet. I was like, am I going to get a cease and desist of
4: We're actually the ones who need to worry about getting in trouble. So
0: yeah. All right. I won't tell anybody what you guys did, but I know you guys are going to hang out with us. It's about 5:30 or so all the way through the road rage for today. We're going to have a few more songs that you guys want to get on. One more acoustically, which is Bury Me, the new song from you guys. And we're going to get it on for you right now. Plugged in. So you guys want to say anything about the song right now, or do you want to wait until you acoustically? Anything you want our listeners to know about this track?
4: You know, not every song deserves an explanation. This one I'm just going to leave up to the listeners, man. You take this for what it is, and whatever you think about it is what it is. So
0: perfect. I love it. So you're going to hear it acoustically in a little bit, and you're going to hear it right now. Moon Fever, Bury Me. It's QLZ.

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0: Papa Roach, even if it kills me, it's 92.7 WQLZ, Central Illinois' Rock Station. 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It's been an afternoon with bands hanging out with us in studio, which has been a blast. Big thanks to Dead Sugar, who came on in. They're going back to take naps, which I know you guys are jealous about. No fever.
1: I stay up all night.
2: Yeah, we never sleep.
0: All right. So
2: yeah,
0: you never
2: we party
0: sleep.
2: Hard. Yeah.
0: Never sleep. Which, you have a song, Forever Sleep, though, I thought. So that's kind of the...
3: Yeah. Sometimes you gotta sleep.
0: All right.
3: Yeah. Forever. All right. You only sleep that sleep once.
0: There we go. You guys have been choosing some songs for us on the air today. You've been playing some stuff acoustically. Bury Me is the newest track from all of you. We played it plugged in version. Nobody screwed that up at all. Not the guy at the board screwed that up at all. But I know you guys want to get something on from Velvet Chains. They're a band that's been here with us in Springfield. We've got listeners that love them and those dudes. I know they're close with you guys.
2: Shout out to the guys.
3: Yep.
0: So that's how we're going to round things out. Following now, you guys doing the acoustic version of Bury Me, which is a song that, Tristan, you said, you know, everybody just figure it out on your own, essentially.
2: Yeah, you know that whole artist subjective thing?
0: Yeah.
2: Yada, yada.
0: Yeah.
4: Very romantic.
3: Yeah. Poetic.
0: So, all right, I'll let you guys take it away whenever you're ready.

0: I love it. I love it. What in... I love it. So.
1: So.
0: And bass solo. I love it. Guys, thanks for being here, man. This is awesome. Thank you so much.
1: Alexa, you guys have both been so very sweet to us. Thank you for putting up with our this.
0: Shindigs? This is a blast. I've been in this industry for about 20 years, and I love it, but this never gets old. Like,
2: having bands
0: come in studio, I know our listeners are always big fans of it, and we get asked sometimes, are you going to have any more bands
1: in
0: studio?
1: And Alexa, real quick, what was that was going on that you guys got going on the town tonight?
0: Levitant. Here, talk into the microphone, Alexa.
3: Levitant Music Series. It's a free concert downtown at 4th and Jackson next to the Governor's Mansion. Come out. We got Funky Blues tonight. And reggae.
1: Ooh,
3: so I think the guys from Moon Fever are going to come.
1: We are going to see you there.
0: Alexa said that. So. But yeah, the entire lineup you can see at WQLZ.com. We have QLZ Night coming up on.

0: tracks.
1: Man, we love you guys so much, and thank you for saying that. Yeah, yeah.
0: So, Velvet Chains, How the Story Ends. Round things out in the Road Rage Shades QLZ. 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
10: Keep your umbrellas close at hand with more chances for wet weather. Tonight, mostly cloudy with scattered showers and storms and lows around 65. And for Friday, numerous scattered showers and storms. Some could be on the strong side, and look out for locally heavy rainfall with 1 to 2 inches possible, with highs around 79. With your News Channel 20 Storm Team forecast, I'm Chief Rogers, Cheryl Lemke.
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Lincoln Park and Numb 92.7 WQLZ, Central Illinois' Rock Station. I'm Ryan. Appreciate hanging out with us this afternoon in the Guys in Moon Fever, getting their stuff packed up right now, and hopefully you enjoyed both bands being in here with us acoustically this afternoon. I know during the road rage, which is usually a bit louder and whatnot, but we had the chance for Moon Fever and Dead Sugar to come in and hang out with us, and Dead Sugar's been here in the market multiple times. Guys in Moon Fever, we're hoping to get back here in the near future as well, but really, really awesome bands, newer bands, awesome bands that are out there right now. And hopefully you enjoyed it, and we'll get it podcasted probably up by sometime tomorrow, and we'll get some photos shared to our socials as well. But huge thanks to Moon Fever, Dead Sugar coming in, hanging out with us, and we'll do more of this with bands. It's Falling in Reverse on QLZ.

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Awake from Godsmack 92.7 WQLZ Central Illinois' Rock Station. To get a big thank you to Moon Fever, Dead Sugar for coming in, hanging out with us this afternoon. And hopefully we'll see both of them back here in the market in the near future. But we've had Dead Sugar here a couple of times. They've always put on a phenomenal show. And then Moon Fever. We've played multiple songs from those guys, and they just energy. Great way to describe that band. It's Fozzy right now. I Know Evil, their latest. It's QLZ.

0: Tuel, Schism, 92.7 WQLZ, Central Illinois' Rock Station. I'm Ryan. Appreciate you hanging out with us this evening. And we are going to be at Rock the Dock a week from Friday. Now, if you need tickets, we've got you. Come on out. See me Saturday at Landmark Ford from noon until 2. I'll be out there, and I'll have a whole bunch of Rock the Dock tickets. You want to come on by, get them, save yourself some money, and come on out and see us on Friday, July 3rd. Landmark Ford, we've been out there a whole lot. I've been out there a lot. They are presenting everything this year when it comes to Rock the Dock. Knob Hill's got everything taken care of with the largest fireworks display in Central Illinois. Big thanks to Rick Ray and Sons Plumbing, their entertainment stage. 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
15: Keep your umbrellas close at hand with more chances for wet weather. Tonight, mostly cloudy with scattered showers and storms and lows around 65. And for Friday, numerous scattered showers and storms. Some could be on the strong side, and look out for locally heavy rainfall with 1 to 2 inches possible, with highs around 79. With your News Channel 20 Storm Team forecast, I'm Chief Meteorologist Cheryl Lemke.
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It's 92.7 WQLZ, the rock station. I almost said Ron Burgundy and was like, Name and Blood from? Who is this again? Black Label Society. I'm Ryan. Appreciate you hanging out with us. And this is a band that I'm hoping we get some new tunes from, more new tunes from, this year. It's Korn.

Loser from Three Doors Down. It's 92.7 WQLZ Central Illinois Rock Station. I'm Brian. I'm going to head on out of here in just a little bit. Make room for Alexa. She's got their spotlight again with Fear of a Dead Man, all powered by WDS, coming up at 7:30. And she's hanging out with you, keeping you company. I'm going to leave with Greta Van Fleet. Play your games. Play them. It's QLZ. 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